0: 5. 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
1: Right, back to the tunes. More of the South's best variety hits coming up, including Take That's new single. But right now, here comes Britney Spears on Nation.

This is Nation Radio. Did you know that Michael Jackson, by the way, co-owned the patent for the special pair of shoes that allowed him and his dancers to lean forward 45 degrees past their centre of gravity? Where can you get a pair of those, eh? I'll try my local Clarks or my local shoes here if they've got them. Candy Staton now on Nation. Good morning.

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0: Station Radio at night. Well, in the early hours of this Friday morning, Tim Allen here. Now, coming up on the 19th of September, Dash in the Dark from Southampton Common, a 5K charity fun run supporting Hampshire and Isle of Wight Air Ambulance. And as you probably know, if you've done it before, participants run with glow-in-the-dark features, obviously because it's at night time. That's happening on Saturday, 19th of September. Nation
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0: K-pop Demon Hunters and Golden on Nation Radio. This is an event definitely worth mentioning. Dorset Mind Big Walk coming up on Sunday, 27th of September, from Sandbanks to Hengistbury Head and back. It's a major coastal charity walk supporting mental health services with a 30-kilometre coastal challenge and a shorter 5-kilometre well-being walk. 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Coming up next on Nation, great tune from the Lighthouse family.
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0: Fever Dream from Alex Warren. This is Nation Radio, the big station across the south and the home of Steve Power Breakfast and Andy Jackson's Tea Time Show. So, and also the chance for you to get your hands on a rather large £400,000. How do you fancy that landing in your bank account later on today? Well, it might happen. Got to be in it to win it. Details of how to enter coming up in 2 seconds. Hold on.
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Bonnie Tyler, who of course we sadly lost recently with, well, that classic tune, Holding Out for a Hero, here on Nation Radio, the South's best variety of hits. Good morning.

0: Espresso from Sabrina Carpenter on Nation Radio, the South's best variety fits. How do you fancy doing a swim around Brownsea Island? It's Sunday, 27th of September. A challenging swim around Brownsea Island organised by the RLSS Pool Lifeguard as its main fundraising event. Sounds fantastic. Sunday, 27th of September is the date. Nation
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0: It's new from Carly and Snow Patrol. It's called These Alarms, and this is Nation Radio, home of the South's best variety of hits. That's all from me. I'm back on Sunday nights just after 11 o'clock, just after the Chilled Nation show. Great show, that is. Stick around. News update next, and then it will be Gary Parker's Early Breakfast. Have a lovely Friday.
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18: top stories this hour. Argentina President Javier Milei has reiterated the country's claim on the Falkland Islands and says he would introduce sanctions on any oil companies working in the area. He was speaking in a national address amid renewed tensions over the British Overseas Territory after Donald Trump hinted the US wouldn't help the UK in a future conflict. Our US correspondent Mark Stone says America's position appears to have changed.
19: It's been neutral on the Falklands. It has always recognised Britain's sovereignty. Has Donald Trump changed that? Well, he is a friend of Javier Milei's. He said the words from Donald Trump are not empty words. He, Trump, understands Argentina is a reliable partner.
18: Reform UK's been reported to the police over allegations it breached political donation rules. The party's denied breaking them after it was alleged an official arranged for a US company to fund three polls commissioned by them. The defence team in the trial of a woman accused of murdering her three children has called for the removal of one of the 12 jurors. Lindsay Clancy strangled them in her Massachusetts basement but says postpartum psychosis led to her actions. The judges asked the jury to continue deliberating later today. This objection from defence lawyer Kevin Reddington was rejected.
20: If we come back here in a half an hour with a mistrial because of a juror that has just spurned the instructions of this court, it's a shame. It's a real shame. My motion is to remove this juror.
18: A number of schools are shutting early this lunchtime as the first funeral for one of the young men killed on the A66 takes place. Five men and two police officers died in a head-on collision near Middlesbrough last month. Cases of diabetes develop earlier and more severe in women who have the condition during pregnancy. The study found those diagnosed with gestational diabetes typically then got type 2 13 years earlier than those who weren't affected while expecting. And in sport, Hearts won the Edinburgh Derby 3-1 at Hibs, their third in the Scottish Premiership. Table. From Sky News, I'm Chris Milligan. Nation
21: 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It's Friday and it's Gary Parker here at Nation Radio with the best variety of hits. Hello, hope you're doing all right. Coming up, the scripts, Daryl Hall and John Oates and

0: Lots of Touch, Paula Notes, Nation Radio, the best variety of hits. Good morning, happy Friday to you. 4th of September, and if you have your birthday today, big happy birthday to you from all of us here in Nation Radio. In the world of showbiz, happy birthday Mark Ronson, who is 51. Beyonce is 45 today, and it's a happy birthday to James Bay, who turns 36.
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0: The Little Kids, Roxette at Nation Radio. Home of Steve Power at breakfast, weekday mornings from 6 on Nation Radio South. 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Let Steve know what song you'd like to hear. 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And as it's a Friday today, he's got the 5 to 9 song. And I can tell you it's connected to the scooter weekend last weekend. 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

0: Preston. It's Stella Lefty and it's new music on Nation Radio. Gary here on Early Breakfast. 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
7: Top stories this hour. Argentina's president announced sanctions against companies oil drilling off the coast of the Falklands. It comes amid renewed tensions over the British overseas territory after Donald Trump hinted the US wouldn't help the UK in a future conflict. Javier Milei says the islands are Argentinian.
2: We have to act today for our future. Falklands are our future. It's not just a question of our past. We need to recover these islands which are nationally relevant. There is no other path forward.
7: Downing Street earlier this week said sovereignty rests with the UK. Reform's been reported to the police over allegations it breached political donation rules. The party's denied breaking them after it was alleged an official arranged for a US company to fund three polls to be commissioned. Jurors in the long-running trial of a woman accused of murdering her three children have been told to keep deliberating later. Lindsay Clancy admits strangling them at her Massachusetts home, but argues she was suffering postpartum psychosis. The judge in the case has refused to remove one of the 12 members of the jury. Here's our US correspondent, David Blevins.
20: I know we're in the realms of speculation, but this is leaning towards 11 jurors having found Lindsay Clancy not guilty of first-degree murder and one holding out, and that's why her legal team appears to be so frustrated.
7: Four schools in Middlesbrough are planning to close early due to the funeral of a young man killed in a head-on collision with police. Seven people, including two officers, died when a car was driving the wrong way on the A66 last month. A new study suggests lung cancer patients appear to have greater amounts of microplastics in their bodies. Researchers found that people with the disease have a higher overall burden of the particles in their systems. And finally, in sport, Hearts won the Edinburgh Derby 3-1 at Hibs. They're now third in the Scottish Premiership table. From Sky News, I'm Chris Milligan. Nation
0: Radio. Good morning and thanks for choosing Nation Radio. It's Carrie Parker on Early Breakfast, and coming up, I've got Little Mix, Fleetwood Mac, and next, it's Cardigans at Nation.

Good morning. Thank you for choosing us. It's Gary here on Early Breakfast at Nation Radio. Little Mix with Black Magic. Before that, Fleetwood Mac with Big Love and Cardigans and Loveful. So I'm here till six at Nation Radio. Coming up, we'll do the interesting fact of the day. I'll tell you how to get into the draw for tonight's big prize on Make Me a Winner. And Buggles not too far away, along with Deacon Blue and Ray.

0: Never Can Say Goodbye, Communards on Nation Radio. Interesting fact of the day. Ever wondered why Olympic athletes always bite their gold medals on the podium? Well, it's not actually their idea. Photographers deliberately beg them to do it because medal biting has become the most iconic victory shot in sports journalism. But going back in time, the quirk comes from old merchants biting gold coins to check if they were soft, real gold, or counterfeit lead. Make me a winner!
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0: Stay Love. It's Lewis Capaldi at Nation Radio. Friday morning, Steve Parrott at breakfast is next. 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Selena's got all the latest travel for you, Sue. And the top stories for the South at 6 are on the way. Nation
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15: The top stories this hour. Argentina's president announced sanctions against companies oil drilling off the coast of the Falklands. It comes amid renewed tensions over the British overseas territory after Donald Trump hinted the US wouldn't help the UK in a future conflict. In a national address, Javier Milei says the islands are Argentinian.
16: We have to act today for our future. Falklands are our future. It's not just a question of our past. We need to recover these islands, which are nationally relevant. There is no other path forward.
15: Downing Street earlier this week said sovereignty rests with the UK and its position was long-standing and unwavering. This morning we're hearing more work needs to be done in the classroom to teach young people about the importance of our South Coast ports. It follows Merchant Navy Day yesterday, which commemorated merchant seafarers who today handled 95% of the UK's traded goods and who face stern challenges, including the current situation in the Strait of Hormuz. Councillor Jackie Raymonds, the Armed Forces champion for Southampton.
17: We need to encourage younger generations, and events as simple as raising the flag actually means that younger people can see that we do hold them in high regard, those people that serve this country.
15: People in Portsmouth are being invited to a special service next week to mark the 25th anniversary of 9/11. It will be held in the Rose Gardens in Southsea next Thursday, giving the city an opportunity to remember the nearly 3,000 people killed in the terrorist attacks. There are calls to make sure every woman is within 45 minutes of a maternity ward. Research claims closures in rural parts of England mean some have to drive over 2 hours. And Bournemouth's popular fireworks display at the beach will go ahead tonight. It follows weeks of cancellations due to bad weather and wildfire risks. Finally, though, BCP Council's confirmed they'll be back, but organisers will monitor conditions closely.
12: 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Weather.
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15: Mist turning to sunny spells and showers for the south this morning. Cloudy this afternoon, highs are 21. That's the latest. I'm Maria Greenwood.
3: Morning, Friday the 4th of September, just gone 6 o'clock, and it's Steve Power at breakfast on the South's best variety of hits. Couple of crackers to start with this morning, Luther Vandross, Janet, on the way after her brother on Nation.

Luther and Janet on Nation, and before that, Brother Michael. Good morning. It is Friday, the 4th of September. Today is International Taekwondo Day and also National Wildlife Day. Birthdays for James Bay, 36, Beyonce, 45, Mark Ronson, 51. This day in 1955, TV newsreaders were seen in vision for the first time. The first... Do you remember Kenneth Kendall? He was the first InVision newsreader. This day in 1985, the first pictures of the wreck of the Titanic were released, 73 years after the liner sank. And on tonight and tomorrow night, that'll be the day at the Pavilion Theatre in Bournemouth. Tonight and tomorrow night, Kevin Bridges, Here If You Need Me at Mayflower Theatre in Southampton. And also tonight, Genesis Connected at the King's Theatre in Portsmouth. Good morning. Looking for what you're up to this weekend? Hop on the WhatsApp 07740 938 500. Hey.

0: James Blunt and Taste Like Summer. That's new music to Nation. Well, we made it Friday morning. Off we go again. Another Luck Rather Than Judgment production. Selena, good morning to you.
1: Good morning. It's my fourth working day of the week.
0: Yes.
1: And I'd like this to continue if we could do that.
0: Do you want to do a four-day week? Should we ask the boss?
1: That would be lovely. For the same money,
0: right.
1: $2.50 in a bag of chips.
0: Yeah.
1: And yes, if I could have Mondays off, because that's been quite agreeable this week.
0: Now, which day of the week would you rather have off? A Friday or a Monday?
1: Interesting, yeah. See, I'm going to say Monday.
0: Would you? Okay.
1: That's a bit controversial.
0: Yeah.
1: But yeah, because Friday you're kind of riding along. This is if you obviously don't work the weekends, which we don't as much.
0: No,
1: we do a little bit.
0: Yeah, we do.
1: But yeah, I kind of think, no, Monday, because it's an unusual day to have off and you don't get the Sunday scaries.
0: And also Monday, there'll be less people around getting you away if you want to do stuff. Friday, it'll be the traffic for the weekend and blah, blah, blah. Okay. So it's definitely a Monday for you. It's a Monday for me. If you have the choice, dear listener, which one would you have? If you could do a four-day week, Friday or a Monday, which would benefit you the most?
1: Let's manifest this.
0: Right, it's time for the early starter, and this morning it comes from Steve and Leslie in Dibden Purlieu, and we're looking for a band, actually a family band, made up of family members. This should help you a lot, and the clue to it is, eat your apple to find this band. Eat your apple to find this band. You got it straight away, didn't you? Very impressive.
1: I did. Not too taxing.
0: 07740938500. That's the WhatsApp number. Tell us which of the days of the week you'd like to have off out of Friday and Monday, and along with it, the answer to that, and all will be well, and we'll give you the answer before 7 on Nation.

Alice Samoye, Love Resurrection. Right, the early starter, Steve and Leslie and Dibdin Purlu came up with this. It's a band and it's a family band. All relations within the bands, brothers and sisters, or brother and sisters. Does that help? Eat your apple to find this band. Eat your apple to find this band. Not too difficult this morning. 07740 938500. The answer on the way before seven. If you're out in the water this morning, the winds are southwest, 4 to 6, increasing 7 for a time, veering west later. Sea state, moderate, occasionally rough later, and the visibility, moderate or good, occasionally poor. Next high tides in Swanage, 12:52. At Northney, it's at 5:36 this afternoon. And Selena has the latest travel for the south on the way next on

0: Start an open evening, Thursday, September 10th. 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
10: Good morning, Roadwise. It's looking good across the county so far this morning. Keep me updated though on 0333 311 1050. Still that westbound lane closure on the A27 at Hilsey. Works at Stockbridge Road in Winchester. And with the trains, we've got a suspension of the Island Line today.
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0: Good morning, it's Nation Radio across the South. Timberland, One Republican, apologise. Time for the headlines.
1: Argentina's president wants to stop any oil companies working, in his words, under the British occupation of the Falkland Islands. He's again insisted they belong to the Argentinians. After 2 years of work, Junction 10 off the M27 near Fareham is set to reopen ahead of schedule. Hampshire County Council say the phased reopening will start from Monday the 14th of September. Nigel Farage is to tell Reform's annual conference later that Parliament should be sitting 7 days a week to try to fix Britain. But his speech could be overshadowed by allegations denied by his party that it breached political donation rules. There are calls for more lessons in schools about the importance of South Coast ports. It comes after Merchant Navy Day, which marked the vital role seafarers play in handling most of the UK's traded goods. And Bournemouth Beach fireworks displays back tonight. It follows weeks of cancellations due to bad weather and wildfire risks. Mostly cloudy across the south, highs of 19. That's the latest. I'm Maria Greenwood.

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Casey's, of course, on Nation. Good morning. It's Steve Power at breakfast on the South's best variety of hits. Final call on the early starter if you fancy having a go. If you weren't up for the first reading, as we call it, around about 6:50. Here we go, one last time. Looking for a band. They're all members of the same family. And the clue to it is eat your apple to find this band. Any ideas? What's that?

0: with Poulton's Park. Explore the gardens after hours, Thursday, September 10th, with ticket proceeds going to charity.
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15: Looking a little busy around Junction 3 of the M27. Westbound A27 moving well into the Hillsey Lane closure. Still works Botley Road, Swanwick, which can lead to delays, A3051. And Island Line has been suspended today.
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0: definitely beating it. Africa, Toto, one of my all-time favourites.
1: You love that, don't you?
0: I really do love that. Every time I hear the drums at the start, I go, oh, it's Africa, Toto. Right, let's find out who's got it right on the early start of this morning.
1: Kaz and Sam the dog in the Witterings, you are first in. Well done. Bernadette in Eastbournes, in Ian and Arlette in Curdridge, and Al in Scholing. Sam, Smithy, Elliot, all absolutely right. Andy and Wendy in Paul and Smithy. Also, Steve at So Trim in Swanmore. Anna from Cowplain is correct. Steve and Carol from Broadbridge Heath. Have a lovely weekend as well. Angie from Eastleigh is correct. And also Maria.
0: Well done, Ali Putnam in Bitton Park. Also, Dino and Pig and Pompey Rob in Netley Common. Debbie and David from Hayling. Lisa in Gosport. Julie and Steph in Scholing are correct as well. Kev at Wilmick Engineering. Leslie in Cosham. Trev and Kerry in Cowplain. Trudy in Porchfield. Ellen in Totten. Who else is right here? Eddie. And Jeffers driving towards Alton today for a start of an outage. There you go. Tony in Dibden is also right, and Christine in Burton. And the answer was...
1: The Cause.
0: The Cause. Well done if you got it right. More on Monday morning, same time on Nation.

Alex Warren on Nation Radio. That's Ordinary. The early starter that we just gave away a few minutes ago. If you did miss the answer, it was The Cause. Eat Your Apple to Find This Band, The Cause. See, simple when you know how. If you've got one that you'd like to test out on the South, 07740 938500 on the WhatsApp. And we've got the top stories of the South, the latest travel with Selena on the way next.

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12: The top stories this hour. Argentina's president is warning he'll impose sanctions on firms that drill for oil close to the Falkland Islands. He says the winds of change favour their claim to the British territory. In a national address, Javier Milei says they must act.
13: Our national claim is facing a clear and present danger and requires a proportional response. We will not allow it. Argentina will not stand by facing such a situation.
12: Donald Trump suggested the United States wouldn't support Britain in a future conflict. After 2 years of work, Junction 10 of the M27 near Fareham is set to reopen ahead of schedule. Hampshire County Council say the phased reopening will start from Monday the 14th of September. The £100 million scheme will give drivers new direct links between the M27 and Fareham, Wickham, Whiteley, Southampton and Portsmouth. Reform insists no money ever reached it following allegations that an aide to Nigel Farage tried to get around laws on foreign donations. It's reported a US firm funded 3 polls commissioned by the party this year, costing over £32,000. There are calls for schools to highlight pathways into the Navy for South Coast teenagers. It comes after Merchant Navy Day fell yesterday, which marked the vital role seafarers play in handling most of the UK's traded goods. Councillor Jackie Raymond's telling us younger generations need to understand the importance of our ports on the South Coast.
14: Not many of our schools engage when they talk about opportunities for young people, hairdressing, you know, they want to be film stars. Very few recognise the fact that we had such a major thriving job opportunities within the port.
12: And fireworks will be lighting up the skies again tonight after weeks of cancellations. The popular Bournemouth Beach display will once again welcome huge crowds. It's after windy weather and drought prevented the event from going ahead in previous weeks.
15: Weather.
5: With Whitelink Isle of Wight ferries. 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
12: Cloudy with sunny spells and showers for the south this morning. More cloud this afternoon with highs of 21. That's the latest. I'm Maria Greenwood.
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16: Looking a little busier around Junction 3 of the M27. Westbound A27 moving well into the Hillsey Lane closure. Still works Botley Road, Swanwick, which can lead to delays. A3051 and Island Line has been suspended today. Nation
6: Radio. Thanks, Selena. More travel in 20 minutes on the South's best variety of hits. It's Deep Hour at Breakfast. Hello, good morning. We got Retro TV, final one of the week coming up with Play School.

0: Sugar 8 every morning, Nation Radio. It's an albums weekend coming up. We're not going to just sit there and play entire albums while we push off for half an hour. But we are going to play songs from some of the biggest selling albums, and they're all number one albums. So the likes of Thriller, played you Billie Jean, in fact. That might feature over the weekend. Played you that just after 6 this morning. Also Stars, Rumours, you get the drift. Starts with Tony tomorrow morning at 10 on Nation. Make me a
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0: Kim Wilde, Kids in America. I played that this morning because I heard it last night with Stuart. He was doing the first Kim Wilde album from 81 called Kim Wilde. And reminded me how good that album was, and very iconic cover as well. She was wearing the kind of French onion seller's top, wasn't she?
1: Oh, I remember that. That's right, yes.
0: Oh, nothing like stereotyping. Anyway, we were asking before six. You were saying how you'd love to do a four-day week, and if you could shoehorn an extra day off at the weekend, would it be the Monday or would it be the Friday? You went for
1: Monday.
0: Monday, yeah. Now, there's an interesting array of reasons from people. Michelle and Dibden Purlew, I'm with you guys. Monday for me, if I could do a four-day week. Hold that thought, Michelle, because I've changed my mind. Alan Scholing says I'd go for Monday. Matt Bishop says Friday, please. Classic long weekend for me. Les says if it was a four-day week, he'd have a Friday as well. And Pat and Rice says I always had Monday off. That was fine until the bank holidays came along. I got over that by having Tuesday off as well. Very good. I think I would have the Friday off. Because it feels like then, because Friday's an exciting day. Friday evening used to be a going out evening, didn't it? Into
1: now,
0: Saturday.
1: That's my point. Friday is already an exciting day. So that kind of gets you through work a bit better than a Monday does.
0: Right.
1: So that's what I'm thinking. So I think Friday's already like, excitement for the weekend. And then you've got a three-day weekend.
0: Can you hear that? That's the listener going, I don't really care. I don't care whether it's Friday or Monday. I've got to go into work today. End of story. Or those that go, I'm smugly retired. I don't have to go into work ever again. Yes, how lovely. Let us know what you're doing for the weekend, though, even if you've got Monday off, today off, whatever off. 07740938500. Let us know what's happening in your life for the weekend. While you do that, Taylor Swift on Nation. I had a

0: Taylor Swift and Opalite on Nation. Good morning, it's Steve Power at Breakfast. What are you up to for the weekend? Well, Al is off to see Bon Jovi at Wembley tonight and then spending the day in London tomorrow. That's not a bad start to your weekend, is it? Have a great time. Latest travel with Selena on the way next.
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12: Main road heading southbound through Twyford is looking still quite slow there. M271 northbound from Nursling up to the M27 busy. The Marchwood bypass starting to look slower southbound, the A326, and also busy on the Hillsey Lane closure, A27.
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Give Me the Night from George Benson, Friday morning across the South. And we got a couple of 5 to 9 songs for you after 8. If you went to the Isle of Wight scooter rally last weekend, then these two will be right up your street. And if you're a fan of Northern Soul, ditto, find out what they are after 8 o'clock this morning. But now, it's time to finish off the week where we ended it, with a trip to play school, finding out which day of the week is it going to be, the opening credits with the house, a blank canvas, then the windows and the door drawn in, and then we find out what day of the week it is.

0: Maroon 5, She Will Be Loved. On the South's best variety of hits. Good morning. Steve and Selena here, coming around to 7:30 now.
1: Argentina's president wants to stop any oil companies working, in his words, under the British occupation off the Falkland Islands. He's again insisted they belong to the Argentinians. After 2 years of work, Junction 10 off the M27 near Fareham is set to reopen ahead of schedule. Hampshire County Council say the phased reopening will start from Monday the 14th of September. Nigel Farage is to tell Reform's annual conference later that Parliament should be sitting 7 days a week to try to fix Britain. But his speech could be overshadowed by allegations denied by his party that it breached political donation rules. There are calls for more lessons in schools about the importance of South Coast ports. It comes after Merchant Navy Day, which marked the vital role seafarers play in handling most

to the UK's traded goods. And Bournemouth Beach fireworks displays back tonight. It follows weeks of cancellations due to bad weather and wildfire risks. Mostly cloudy across the south, highs of 19. That's the latest. I'm Maria Greenwood.

no doubt and don't speak on Nation Radio across the South. We were asking you this morning, if you had the choice to do a four-day week, would you take Friday or Monday off? Claire says, can I add another option to the four-day week? How about a Wednesday off? 2 days at work, 1 day off. 2 days at work, 2 days off. Win-win. Claire and Paul, a.k.a. the Winfords of Copner. You're not the only one that thought that way, Claire, because Tony says, I'd have Wednesday off, as then I would only work 2 days in a row at any one time. He's delivering for HSS Hire. And Tracy says, if I did a four-day week, I'd choose Wednesday to have off. Breaks the week up into manageable pieces. Yeah, I like that. I'm coming around to Wednesday and I might join your gang. Any more for any more? 07740938500. We've got a 5 to 9 song to choose from after 8.

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9: Traffic's building into that westbound Hillsea Lane closure on the A27 from the A3M. It's been quite slow through Twyford on Main Road. Short delays at times in Swanwick, but works there on Botley Road. Also works on Stockbridge Road in Winchester. And with the Island Line, services are suspended today.
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0: pit. Seems to be a trend as to a gig going on in town tonight.
1: Bon Jovi, isn't it? It's all about Bon Jovi this weekend. Sandy Marshall's going Bon Jovi tonight. She's getting a new tattoo tomorrow and Ford Abbey on Sunday.
0: Nice.
1: She's not stopping.
0: No.
1: Lisa in Gosport, she's taking her daughter to see Bon Jovi on Sunday for her 18th birthday. Can't wait. I promised her whole life to take her to see them. The last time Lisa saw them was when she was pregnant with her.
0: Oh, my goodness.
1: It's been a while.
0: Goodness
1: Fantastic.
0: Gracious me. Phil in New Milton says, morning, Steve and Celine. I've got a busy weekend coming up as my daughter, who lives in Horsham, wants help to sort out her front garden so it's easy maintenance. So we've got to prepare the ground this week, then let it settle to be able to put down some coloured gravel in a week or two. Make sure you put the membrane down. Put a membrane down, I'm just
1: all
0: saying.
1: About the membrane.
0: What joy. Just hope the weather plays in our favour. So when you retire, it's not always nice and easy, especially when the kids need your help regularly. Yeah. Easy suggestion to keep that out. Just don't have them. It's a lot easier. I promise you, it's a lot easier. Right then, who's gone for what on Retro TV?
1: Sue and Charles Ford's going for Monday with me. Pete and Liz are in the caravan in Shanklin. They're going for Wednesday and Friday. It's Thursday for Rachel in Cosham. Judith says Friday. Mike in Parkgate's going for Tuesday. And the Clark family in East Cowes are collectively going for Friday.
0: All the guys at Peter Pan and Chandler's Ford are back after their long hot summer. Emma the boss says Wednesday. Daisy May says Thursday. And Graham, as always, goes for Friday. Tracy, Tuesday for me, please. Donna and Barnum wants Friday. And Bev and John in Seaview think it's going to be Thursday.
2: A house with a door. Windows. One, two, three, four. Ready to play? What's the day?
3: It's Monday.
0: It's Monday.
1: Get in.
0: And you finish the week with a
1: Ended
0: win.
1: Ended on a winner.
0: As does daughter Rhea, who said Monday. Son Akash said Thursday. And Laddie and Copner, who starts his new job, he went for Tuesday. So it was Rhea who took the spoils on that one. More on Monday morning before 8 on Nation. Olivia.

0: Olivia Dean and Man I Need on the South's Best Variety. If it's Stephen Salina here, Friday morning, heading into the weekend, we find out what you're getting up to for the weekend. After eight, we've got the 5 to 9 songs to choose from, commemorating the Isle of Wight scooter rally from last weekend. You know what's coming? On the way.
1: With Poulton's Park. Explore the gardens after hours. Thursday, September 10th. Tickets are £10 with proceeds going to charity.
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12: The top stories this hour. A brand new motorway junction near Fareham is finally opening ahead of schedule after 2 years of work. Hampshire County Council says the new M27 Junction 10 will open in phases from Monday, September the 14th, giving drivers new links to Wickham, Whiteley, Southampton and Portsmouth. Our reporter Oliver Morgan has more.
13: The first phase will see the westbound off-slip, a motorway underpass and four new roundabouts come into use. Local leaders say the £100 million scheme will make journeys easier, reduce congestion and support growth across the region. Engineers used a box slide technique to move a 60-metre concrete structure into position under the motorway. With the new junction expected to handle around 30,000 vehicles a day, remaining work and lane restrictions will continue into next year as final checks and landscaping are finished.
12: Argentina's president, Javier Milei, has reiterated the country's claim on the Falkland Islands. In a TV statement, he said he would introduce sanctions on any oil companies working nearby. Downing Street insisted earlier this week that the territory's sovereignty rests with the UK. Reform has been reported to police over alleged breaches of political donation rules. It follows an undercover investigation which claimed a US company funded three polls for the party, which Reform denies. This morning we're hearing more work needs to be done in the classroom to teach young people about the importance of our South Coast ports. It follows Merchant Navy Day yesterday, which commemorated merchant seafarers who today handle 95% of the UK's traded goods. Councillor Jackie Raymond's the Armed Forces Champion for Southampton.
14: We need to encourage younger generations, and events as simple as raising the flag actually means that younger people can see that we do hold them in high regard, those people that serve this country.
12: And Bournemouth's popular fireworks display at the beach will go ahead tonight. It follows weeks of cancellations due to bad weather and wildfire risks.
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12: Cloudy with sunny spells and showers for the south this morning. More cloud this afternoon with highs at 21. That's the latest. I'm Maria Greenwood.
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15: Castle Road looking slow into Salisbury. Westbound A27, the Hillsey Lane closure. That is delaying. New queues are back to the A3M there. Quite busy around Windover and also Portsmouth Road at the junction of Hamble Lane. And it's looking slow on Winchester Road through Fair Oak and the A27 at North Battersley.
16: Thanks, Selena. Just gone 8 o'clock Friday morning, which means a couple of things. We've got the 1 second wonder on the way. And also a couple of 5 to 9 songs to choose from. But now the point.

0: Pointer Sisters Automatic. Weekend of footy coming up. Cherries and the Albion in the Premier League. Saints and Pompey in the Championship. And also, further down the pyramid, it's the first qualifying round of the FA Cup. So have a check where to see where your local team is. See if they're in it, first of all. 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But further down the pyramid, Isthmian League, Southern League, they're in there. 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
0: And it's that day again, Friday, which means when the lines close at 5 p.m, we're going to make a call. 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Then we make the call. You pick up. 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Make me a
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0: end that really gets you every time. Crazy for You, Let Loose.
1: I do enjoy that. Yeah. Never bore of it.
0: Never bore of it. Don't bore us, get to the chorus. Whose greatest hits was that? That was Roxette's greatest hits title.
1: Oh, was
0: Don't
1: it?
0: Don't bore us, get to the chorus.
1: Was it really?
0: Love
1: it. I didn't
0: yeah.
1: know that.
0: Very good. We were talking this morning about if you had the chance of another day off in the week, which day would it be? Would it be if you want to tag it onto the weekend, Monday or Friday? Or there's been a lot of love for having Wednesday off, so it splits the week up.
1: I like that idea, actually. Yeah. Charlotte says, if you have Mondays off, the trouble is you waste some of them due to bank holidays. But if you have Fridays off, then you get the Brucey bonus of having a four-day weekend when it's a bank holiday.
0: Oh,
1: so I see that.
0: Nice.
1: Deb in New Milton says, my daughter, who works for the NHS, managed to agree with her bosses to work her full-time hours over 4 days. So she has every Friday off.
0: Why don't That's we do that? Idea. Why don't we just do Mark's show a couple of days a week and then
1: yes.
0: we're done?
1: Oh,
0: I'm glad the
1: happy
0: eel complains.
1: Yeah. Robin in West End, bit late to the party, says, but I love Mondays off. It means you relax more on a Sunday, so it really makes it a true weekend. Having said that, I do a 4 day week, which is Monday to Thursday. So a bit of a mute point as I have the Friday off by default.
0: Morning, Tracy and Hyde. She says, another vote for having Wednesday off. Gives me great options to have extra long weekends by using only a couple of days leave. Yeah, very good. Jill says, I have Mondays off. Then if I go away at the weekend, I've got a relaxing day Monday and can catch up on the washing. Never dull when you're catching up on the washing. Right, we did say we'd set these two up for the 5 to 9 songs this morning. It was the scooter rally on the island last weekend. Loads of mod scooter boys and girls, so we thought we'd drag out two classics from that era. Is it going to be this one?

Frank Wilson. That's great, isn't it? So is it going to be Frank Wilson we play out with this morning, or is it going to be...

0: Another classic from the Northern Soul scene, Al Wilson and the Snake. As she clutched him into her bosom. So, I mean, you could say this morning it's the Battle of the Wilsons, isn't it?
1: Oh, I love that.
0: Battle of the Wilsons.
1: Are battling it out.
0: Which Wilson are you tending towards?
1: I'd love Frank's Wilson, please.
0: Okay, you want Frank Wilson? Is it Frank or Al? Two ways of getting in touch, 07740938500. Or you can also go to the Nation Radio South Facebook page where the options are up there. Leave us your vote and find out which one gets played just before 9 o'clock this morning. Either way, it's a winner, baby. Also, the 1 second wonder this morning, you'll either know this, I think, or you won't, but it's quite noticeable when you hear the start. It's this. That's it. That's the 1 second wonder. Bit more of it there for you second time round. Any ideas? 07740938500. Know it, get your guess in, one right answer, and it gets played before 8:30 on Nation.

One of those mornings this morning, a bit quiet on the news front, so we thought we'd ask you which of the days of the week you'd like to take extra, if you're working, that is. If you're a smug retiree, you have every day of the week. It was either going to be Monday or Friday as the extra day, but it seems to have drifted into Wednesday being one of the favourites. Phil in Burton says, the four-day week I have has already started this, and I do what it's called a nine-day fortnight. I do a five-day week followed by a four-day week and so on. The day I chose for my four-day week is indeed a Wednesday for the reasons you've already mentioned. I'm looking to cut back overtime towards retirement and we'll do a four-day week next, but we'll keep the Wednesday. Great show. Cheers, Phil from Burton. Thank you, Phil. Great input this morning. Thank you for that. That's why we're here and you're there, and it's just working rather nicely. It's gone. Needless to say, on the 1 second wonder, a bit trickier than some of them we've done, but it means you will hear that 1 second wonder before 8:30 on Nation, and the latest travel on the way next.

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6: Looking really slow from Hedge End heading into Botley, whilst the Botley Road in Swanwick is being worked on A305. Well, we've got delays there. Slow westbound from the A3M on the A27 into the Hillsey Lane closure. Also looking really busy in Bedhampton with the ongoing roadworks there on Bedhampton Road. And services on the Island Line have been suspended today.
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0: song that could have been written just for you, Selena. You sexy thing.
1: Oh, now you charmer, you. Look, come on.
0: Tell you what, once you've got it, you never lose it. Vote's still going on for the 5 to 9 song. Is it going to be Frank Wilson, Do I Love You, or is it going to be Al Wilson and the Snake? Nick in Ride says, how about Wilson from Castaway, please? Do you remember how many? It's a question I'm going to regret asking. I know. How many Wilsons do you know?
1: Oh, interesting.
0: Harold. There's another one.
1: Bob.
0: Bob Wilson. Yes, very good. How many other? Bob Wilson, Harold Wilson, Frank Wilson. Who? Wilson Pickett. Oh, you've reversed it.
1: I see.
0: I like it.
1: The box.
0: Anyway, the vote's still going on there. It's quite close. It's quite close, but one of those will get played before 9 o'clock this morning. Right, the 1 second wonder. That's it. Let's have a listen again. It is this. And who's got it right?
1: Scott Butcher, absolutely correct. Well done. Alan Scholing. We've had a guess of Murder on the Dance Floor from Andy Bill. Not that, I'm afraid. Mark in Bedhampton, you're absolutely right. And he says, I hope so. It's a fabulous song. Harry Watts, well done. Morning to you. You're absolutely correct. Also, Ross Pryor, Harman's Cross. Kirsten in Gurnard. Clive in Birdham, you're right as well. And also Sharon in Coal Hill, who's getting ready to go to work whilst playing with our puppy, Eric. What a great name.
0: How lovely. Jason and Debson Gosport are right. Martin is as well. He says, I have the 12-inch picture disc. He's in Mudderford, but he's going to Telford later. The question has to be, why?
1: Orphans.
0: Why? Kieran says, 1 second wonder, is it Red Box and Lean on Me? No, it's not, but I can see where you're coming from on that. No, it's not. Lots of right guesses in, though. Well done if you did get it right. Hazel and Holbury, not very confident, Hazel and Andy in Holbury, but you know what? You should have courage in your convictions because you're absolutely right. And the 1 second wonder this morning, which sounded like this, is, of course, this.

0: What a beautiful song. Summer of 83 for the Lotus Eaters and The First Picture of You. And we'll have another 1 second wonder on the way on Monday morning after 8:30. The 5 to 9 songs, the votes are being totted up. You'll hear one of those Northern Soul classics just before 9. But now time for the headlines on Nation.
1: Argentina's president wants to stop any oil companies working, in his words, under the British occupation off the Falkland Islands. He's again insisted they belong to the Argentinians. After 2 years of work, Junction 10 off the M27 near Fareham is set to reopen ahead of schedule. Hampshire County Council say the phased reopening will start from Monday the 14th of September. Nigel Farage is to tell Reform's annual conference later that Parliament should be sitting 7 days a week to try to fix Britain. But his speech could be overshadowed by allegations denied by his party that it breached political donation rules. There are calls for more lessons in schools about the importance of South Coast ports. It comes after Merchant Navy Day, which marked the vital role seafarers play in handling most of the UK's traded goods. And Bournemouth Beach fireworks displays back tonight. It follows weeks of cancellations due to bad weather and wildfire risks. Mostly cloudy across the south, highs of 19. That's the latest. I'm Maria Greenwood.

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0: Emma Thornley in Worthing says, I'm of a certain age and I remember going to the clubs in the late 70s, early 80s. Went to the local clubs in Worthing. Wonder if the karaoke was around then, or maybe it had been... It probably was, actually. Or was it still the Mexican hat at that stage? Not sure. Anyway, we used to have Saturday nights out in Brighton as well at some of the clubs over there. Great times. And I remember that this one was being played right at the start of the 80s. Sounded so good. Loud and proud in Brighton. What if you could play it one morning for us? Of course we can. Do you remember this from Gladys Knight and her Pips?

What a tune! Friday's Forgotten 45, courtesy of Emma Thornley and Worthing. Bushy Bushy from Gladys Knight and the Pips. If you've got one you'd like to hear one weekday morning, just drop me a WhatsApp, 07740938500. And

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10: A27 westbound, not too bad as far as the lane closure is concerned at Hilsey. Slow but moving reasonably well. It is busy at the Delmi roundabouts in Fareham, Mansbridge Road to Swatheley, and the A27 at North Battersley. Also busy on Alma Road in Romsey and the A36 through the works in Cowmore.
1: Travel.
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Jess Glynn on Nation Radio across the South. 5 to 9 song on the way shortly. After 9, it is the Golden Hour. And this morning, with Mark, we're going back to the year that Richard Bacon was sacked from Blue Peter. In Corrie, Deirdre was jailed for mortgage and credit card fraud. Free the Weatherfield One, do you remember it? Bill Clinton was impeached and Google was founded. And in the charts, U2 and The Sweetest Thing.

definitely remember this from Robbie. But which year is it? 07740938500. 07740938500 on the WhatsApp. Get your guess in now. 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

summer, my body isn't ready on Nation Radio across the South. It was the Battle of the Wilsons this morning. Remembering the Isle of Wight scooter rally last weekend. Was it Frank or was it Al? Is the answer.

Frank Wilson, this morning's 5 to 9 song. If you voted for it, you got it. Thanks for listening this morning. Today's show brought to you by Selena on Travel, Stephen Letsley, Dibden Purlieu on the Early Starter. Monday was the day of the week on Retro TV on Play School. Emma Thornley from Worthing chose today's Forgotten 45 and the One Second Wonder, the Lotus Eaters and the First Picture of You. We're back Monday morning from 6. Mark's next with the Golden Hour after 9. Have a great weekend.

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10: The top stories this hour. A brand new junction on the M27 near Fareham is set to open sooner than planned after 2 years of roadworks. Hampshire County Council says Junction 10 will start opening in phases from Monday the 14th of September, giving drivers fresh routes to Wickham, Whiteley, Southampton and Portsmouth. Our reporter Oliver Morgan has more.
11: In the first phase, drivers will be able to use the westbound off-slip, a new motorway underpass and four roundabouts. Local leaders hope the £100 million project will make journeys smoother, cut congestion and boost growth for the area. You may remember engineers sliding into place a 60-metre concrete structure under the motorway. Up to 30,000 vehicles a day are expected to use the new junction, but lane restrictions and more work will continue into next year as final touches are completed.
10: Reform UK says two advisers shown in an undercover investigation which includes alleged breaches of party donation rules have stepped down from their roles. It's claimed a US company funded three polls commissioned this year. We're being urged to keep emergency food supplies because of the threat of extreme weather. The Environment Secretary says a potentially record-breaking El Nino could bring a wetter winter and more severe storms. There are calls for schools to highlight pathways into the Merchant Navy for South Coast teenagers. It comes after Merchant Navy Day fell yesterday, which marks the vital role seafarers play in handling most of the UK's traded goods. Councillor Jackie Raymond's telling us younger generations need to understand the importance of our ports along the South Coast.
12: Not many of our schools engage when they talk about opportunities for young people, hairdressing, you know, they want to be film stars. Very few recognise the fact that we had such a major thriving job opportunities within the port.
10: And fireworks will be lighting up the sky over Bournemouth Beach again tonight. It follows weeks of cancellations due to bad weather and risks of wildfires.
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0: with Whitelink Isle of Wight Ferries, keeping businesses on the move, operating 24 hours a day across the Solent.
10: Cloudy with sunny spells and showers for the south this morning. More cloud this afternoon with highs of 21. That's the latest. I'm Maria Greenwood.
13: Good morning and welcome to Friday morning's Golden Hour here on Nation Radio South. This is Mark Collins, and between now and 10, I'm going to take you back to the year when George Michael was arrested in a public toilet in Beverly Hills for lewd conduct and sentenced to community services. Ulrika Johnson and Stan Collymore, they split up after he assaulted her very publicly in a bar. Jerry Halliwell left the Spice Girls. Scary Spice married Jimmy Goldzar. Paul and Cheryl Gascoigne were divorced in our mystery year. Linda McCartney succumbed to cancer. We also lost Frank Sinatra. He died aged 82 from a heart attack. And the athlete Florence Joyner Griffiths passed away in our mystery year as well. 23-year-old Bear Grylls, though, he became the youngest person to climb Mount Everest. In which year do you think? Have a guess on this WhatsApp number. Don't forget to tell me who you are and, most importantly, where you are and what you think the year could be. 07740 938500 is the number.

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2: Playing The Sweetest Thing from U2. Before that, Alternate with Found a Cure. And Let Me Entertain You. Robbie Williams gets us into Friday morning's Golden Hour here on Nation Radio South. We're in the year when Elton John was knighted. It was also the year in which the male impotence drug Viagra was launched. Furbies were the big toy of the year. David Beckham was wearing a sarong. The infamous Waterside Cinema and Leisure Complex was built on Bournemouth's seafront. BMW acquired the Rolls-Royce brand. Ford launched the Focus and Vauxhall launched the Astra. Opel Fruits were renamed Starburst. The Peugeot 206 was launched. DVDs went on sale for the first time. And Nestle released the Kit Kat Chunky Bar in our mystery year. There's a big clue for you. 07740938500 is the WhatsApp number if you'd like to have a guess this Friday morning on the Golden Hour on Nation Radio 7.

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1: Brian Adams, Mel C, When You're Gone on the Golden Hour for this Friday morning on Nation Radio South. And before that, Life is a Flower. Oh, from Ace of Base. From the year when Pete Sampras won the men's title at Wimbledon, Jana Novotna won the women's title, Arsenal won the league and the FA Cup. They beat Newcastle 2-0 in the FA Cup final. These were Arsene Wenger's first trophies for the club. The Formula One world champion was Mika Hakkinen. Earth Summit won the Grand National. Manchester City were relegated to the third tier of English football for the first time in their history. Southampton striker Kevin Davis was sold to Blackburn for £7.5 million. And Michael Owen won the BBC's Sports Personality of the Year in our mystery year. Well done. Ollie's got it in Birdham. Nigel in a very wet Plymouth this morning. Kerry in Fair Oak is correct. And Tracy, Milo and Mike in Romsey, correct. Tracy and Mike actually got married in our mystery year. Nick and Naomi in Warsash are right. Stu and Debs in Borley Park and Scott in Baffins, well done. Tony and Val in Waterlooville, correct. Chunky Dave, DJ Fluffy and the rest of the gang at Queen Alexandra Hospital in Cosham, you are right. Along with Colin and Melanie in Alverstoke. Steve in Everton knows his stuff. Ryan's cleaning windows in Northbourne. I hope it stays dry for you, Ryan. Paf working in Shanklin this morning is correct, along with Matt in Portsmouth. And Slim Carl, who's plumbing in Blandford. Well done to Rob, who's delivering paint to Whiteley today. Sue and the kitties in Gosport have got it. Chris, the happy decorator, still working in the New Forest. Carly and the admin Avengers in Gosport have got it. John and Dina in Bournemouth. Jim Bob in East Cowes, who's currently recovering from being hit on the head with a golf club. That'll teach you for playing golf, Jim Bob. Katsu and Plain Richie in Salisbury have got it. Well done to Gavin and Kathy listening on the Nation Player app in Malaga. Roy in Dorchester's correct. Nick and the team at Westlands Farm Shop near Wickham. Angie in Bishopstoke and Diggum Deep Dave in Shillingston. You are right as well this morning.
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1: With Usher and You Make Me Wanna. And before that, Welcome to Miami. It was Will Smith on the Golden Hour here on Nation Radio South. The top five selling singles of our mystery year. Bewitched with C'est La Vie. That was at number five. Apparently, Bewitched are making a comeback all these years later. Boyzone, No Matter What, was at four. Run DMC versus Jason Nevins, It's Like That, at three. Celine Dion with My Heart Will Go On was the second biggest selling song of our mystery year, because Cher with Believe and the auto-tune in full effect was the biggest selling single of this year. Biggest selling album was Talk on Corners from The Corrs, and Robbie Williams' first two solo albums sold a combined 2.5 million copies. Well done to Ross, he's got it in Linwood this morning. Rob on Hailing Island is right. Jeff and Angie in Shirley Warren, correct. Hazel and Andy in Holbury, right this morning. Paul, Harry and Greg on Hailing Island, correct. Well done to Bonnie the Florist in Gosport. Linda in Mudderford, Vicky in Denmead and Pat in Ryde, you are right. One Thumb Phil in Fareham has got it. And No Thumbs Brian in Portsmouth is also right as well. What is it with you and your thumbs? Colin at Arlington Fleet Services in Eastleigh, well done. John's got it in Leon the Solent. Annie in Fawley. Bonzi and Baz in Blackfield are correct, along with Pete in his caravan in Shanklin. Chris in Southampton, these were his university days. Dan and Mike on their way to Maidenhead. And Mark and Gav, the whistling decorators in St. Helens. You've guessed the year correctly as well. Time for today's Golden Hour Golden Nugget from the Swedish singer Maya.

0: All About the Money from Maya is today's golden hour, golden nugget here on Nation Radio South from the year when Madonna released her Ray of Light album, which went on to sell 16 million copies worldwide. The Eurovision Song Contest was held in Birmingham. It was won by Israel's transsexual performer Dana International with the song Diva. Believe by Cher went to number one, became one of the best-selling singles ever by a female artist. And this was the year that All Saints had three number one singles.
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10: 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After just 1 week on the air, we noticed instant results. We've been able to track a good number of programme registrations to the radio campaign, which tells us that our return on investment was successful. After an initial campaign, we soon began a second one, and I would go as far as saying that the results have exceeded our expectations by quite some margin. In recent weeks, we've had the need to begin a third campaign.
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2: 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Think you've seen Portsmouth? Think again. 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
12: 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My name is Karen, and this is my NHS story. You don't realise how blind you are until you have cataract surgery. I was referred to a surgical hub, and they booked us in for an operation. It was about 3 weeks before I was there. It's very, very quick.
13: The government is opening more surgical hubs, with more than 120 already operating across England, so the NHS can be there for all of us when we need it. Find your closest one at gov.uk/NHS Fit for the Future.

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1: I must say there have been some very entertaining WhatsApp messages coming in this morning, and I take my hat off and wave it at you in your general direction. Big hit movies included Armageddon, Sliding Doors with Gwyneth Paltrow, Matt Damon and Ben Affleck in Good Will Hunting, Lock, Stock and Two Smoking Barrels with everybody's favourite former Wimbledon midfielder Vinnie Jones, Saving Private Ryan with Tom Hanks and The Truman Show with Jim Carrey. Some great films came out in this year. Titanic, though, was the highest grossing film of all time, raking in more than $580 million in America alone. And of course, it went on to a record-tying 11 Academy Awards, including Best Picture and Best Director for James Cameron. New on television, we are watching The Royal Family, Dinner Ladies, Kiss Me Kate, South Park, The 11 O'Clock Show, Who Wants to Be a Millionaire, and Parkinson returned to BBC One in this year. Well done! Jim's got it in Hamworthy. Tony and the accounts ladies at Adams Morey. Claire in Wallacedown is right. Gordon and Keisha out in the fields in Dorchester. Tracy the decorator working in Shirley today. The upholstery team at In Gear in Salisbury. Derek and Richard in Bournemouth are right. Lady Nick's got it in Bognor. Joe and Carly in Portsmouth. Peter at DKW Engineering in Portsmouth. Steve in Talbot Village. And Martin at CTD Tiles in Poole says, I can state with 100% conviction that the golden hour is 1998. Why do I know this? Jerry Halliwell quitting the Spice Girls. It made headline news on the 31st of May, 1998. That date is etched in my mind because it was also the date of my mum's 65th birthday. I'd been away somewhere and was making my way home, rushing, to join them for a family get-together and got nicked for speeding on the A34. Strangely, the first thing I said to the officer who collared me was, did you know Jerry's left the Spice Girls?

0: Save Tonight from Eagle Eye Cherry wraps up this morning's year on the Golden Hour. It has been 1998. Well done if you got it right. If not, you can have a go on Saturday morning's Golden Hour. Yes, we do them on a Saturday. I'll be here tomorrow at 9.
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18: The top stories this hour. A brand new motorway junction near Fareham is finally opening ahead of schedule after 2 years of work. Hampshire County Council says the new M27 Junction 10 will open in phases from Monday the 14th of September, giving drivers new links to Wickham, Whiteley, Southampton and Portsmouth. Our reporter Oliver Morgan has more.
19: The first phase will see the westbound off slip, a motorway underpass and 4 new roundabouts come into use. Local leaders say the £100 million scheme will make journeys easier, reduce congestion and support growth across the region. With the new junction expected to handle around 30,000 vehicles a day, remaining work and lane restrictions will continue into next year as final checks and landscaping are finished.
18: A man's been charged with attempted murder after a stabbing in Southampton. Police were called to Brookvale Road in Portswood on Tuesday night. A 36-year-old man was taken to hospital with serious injuries. 38-year-old Aaron Chandran Geetha of Foster Road is due in court today, charged with attempted murder. A man and woman who were also arrested have been released on bail. Two Reform UK officials have stepped down and the party's launched an investigation following allegations they breached political donation rules. It's claimed they wanted polling to be carried out, which would have been paid for by an overseas company. This morning, we're hearing more work needs to be done in the classroom to teach young people about the importance of our South Coast ports. It follows Merchant Navy Day yesterday, which commemorated merchant seafarers who today handle 95% of the UK's traded goods. Councillor Jackie Raymond's the Armed Forces Champion for Southampton.
20: We need to encourage younger generations, and events as simple as raising the flag means that younger people can see that we do hold them in high regard, those people that serve this country.
18: And Apple's facing a £2 billion legal case over its app tracking rules. It says it doesn't get an advantage by putting bigger restrictions on apps it isn't behind.
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9: With Whitelink, I Love White Ferries. 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
18: Sunny spells for the south this morning, mostly cloudy this afternoon with highs of 21. That's the latest. I'm Maria Greenwood.
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5: Good morning. Welcome to Friday Morning Show here on Nation Radio. This is Mark Collins. I'll be with you through till one. Let's start with Calvin Harris and Dua Lipa.

Human League here on Nation Radio for this Friday morning, and Keep Feeling Fascination. Don't Look Back in Anger from Oasis, of course, before that. And Calvin Harris with Dua Lipa and One Kiss, getting us into Friday morning show here on Nation Radio. Good morning. This is Mark Collins as we head towards the weekend. Only a four-day week for many people this week because of the bank holiday. And I'm very, very disappointed in myself that I missed on Bank Holiday Monday the World Gravy Wrestling Championships. They were held in Lancashire last Monday. And basically, 1,500 litres of gravy is poured into a ring at a cricket club in Lancashire before contestants fight a two-minute bout in fancy dress. And the winners are chosen by a panel of four judges who focus on wrestling skills and fancy dress costumes, along with the crowd reaction. I wonder if you can lick the winner clean.

0: Lana Richie dancing on the ceiling here on Nation Radio South, and before that Olivia Rodrigo with Drop Dead. Now, tomorrow afternoon at 5, you and some very well-known names are once again in charge of the playlist. It's another hour of incredible music on So Let's Talk About Music, chosen by real people sharing their favourite songs and telling us why they love them. And we also have some well-known names doing exactly the same. This week you can hear Charles Kelly from Lady A, Biker Supremo Charlie Borman and Pixie Lott talking about some of their favourite songs. And if you'd like to be part of the show, go to soletstalkaboutmusic.com and maybe we'll hear you sharing one of your favourite songs. 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

0: Gaga, Just Dance here on Nation Radio, and Stevie Wonder with a classic from him. Before that, it played you Superstition. So today's the day. £400,000 will be won this very afternoon. Are you in the draw yet?
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0: Edgy Sam Smith with No Money and Dancing with a Stranger. And there's Wham and Freedom here on Nation Radio for this Friday morning. We're going to be celebrating the birthday of a lady born in Houston, Texas on this day 45 years ago. She has sold 200 million records worldwide. 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
12: Have a great morning with Spinnaker Tower. 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

just love the way she says Lone Star State. Ella Langley on Nation Radio, choosing Texas for this Friday morning. It is the 4th of September. It was on this day in 1965 that The Who had their van stolen containing over £5,000 worth of equipment outside the Battersea Dogs home. The band were inside the home at the time trying to buy a guard dog. The van was later recovered. The Sex Pistols made their television debut when they appeared on the Manchester-based Granada TV show So It Goes on this day in 1976. And on this day in 1996, Oasis created outrage at the MTV Awards in New York during the band's performance of Champagne Supernova. Liam spat on stage and threw beer into the crowd. It's rock and roll, man. It's rock and roll. The first guitar that was torched on stage by Jimi Hendrix sold for £280,000 at an auction on this day in 2008. And on this day in 2024, Oasis announced two further Wembley Stadium shows in London due to unprecedented demand for their reunion tour, which they said saw all ticket platforms struggling to cope. You remember that 2 years ago. Happy birthday today, Mark Ronson, 51 years old today. Singer-songwriter James Bay is 36 years old today and celebrating her 45th birthday today. Happy

0: 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It's her birthday today. She is 45 years old, still looking fabulous. On the way, the latest news headlines at 11 o'clock. And then get your linking caps ready. We will be playing Friday morning's weekday link this morning at 11:20 here at Nation.
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7: The top stories this hour. Reform UK is starting its party conference with new questions around donations after two senior advisers stepped down because of an undercover investigation. It's alleged Dan Jukes and James Orr arranged for a US company to fund opinion polls. Nigel Farage insists the party's broken no laws. Lucy Powell's deputy leader of the Labour Party, which has reported the matter to police.
8: I think we're seeing a pattern of behaviour here from Reform UK who either don't care about these rules or think that these rules and these laws just don't apply to them, and that's why I want to see the police investigating it.
7: A man's due in court today charged with attempted murder after a stabbing in Southampton. Police were called to Brookvale Road in Portswood on Tuesday night, where a 36-year-old man was found with serious injuries and taken to hospital. 38-year-old Aaron Chandran Geetha from Forster Road has been charged with attempted murder, while a man and woman who were also arrested have been released on bail. A brand new junction on the M27 near Fareham will open sooner than planned after 2 years of roadworks. Hampshire County Council says Junction 10 will start opening in phases from Monday the 14th of September. Our reporter Oliver Morgan has more.
9: In the first phase, drivers will be able to use the westbound off slip, a new motorway underpass and four roundabouts. Local leaders hope the £100 million project will make journeys smoother, cut congestion and boost growth for the area. Up to 30,000 vehicles a day are expected to use the new junction, but lane restrictions and more work will continue into next year as final touches are completed.
7: Volkswagen Group's cutting a further 50,000 jobs worldwide. There's also plans to drastically reduce its car range by around half. And a new life-size bronze sculpture of Queen Elizabeth II will be unveiled at Romsey Abbey this lunchtime. It's been created by Hampshire artist Amy Goodman and celebrates the late Queen's links to the town.
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7: Sunny spells for the south this morning, mostly cloudy this afternoon with highs of 22. That's the latest. I'm Maria Greenwood.
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0: Radio for a Friday morning with Lessons in Love. Unwritten from Natasha Bedingfield before that. And getting us into another hour of the best variety of hits. Bye, bye, bye from NSYNC. Weekday Link on the way very soon. But firstly... Make me a
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0: There's the small matter of £400,000 to be won this very afternoon. 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

0: Music from Madonna on Nation Radio. Friday morning with Mark Collins. Good morning. White Noise, the current song from Holly Humberstone before that. Right, it's time for Friday morning's weekday link. If you have children in your household under the age of 10, you will probably get today's weekday link. There's a big clue for you. It's not a blankety-blank type weekday link, so don't go looking for one word to link all three songs. It's just what we call a normal, run-of-the-mill, common or garden weekday link. I'll play you the first two songs, suss out what the connection is between those two songs, and then tell me what you think song number three could be. 07740938500 is the WhatsApp number. And song number one on Friday morning's weekday link is next here at Nation. Nation
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To hear that again, Low Rider from the band War is song number one on this morning's Weekday Link here on Nation Radio. 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

0: You on today's Weekday Link on Nation Radio, Doctor and the Medics with Spirit in the Sky. That's song number two. Song number one was Low Rider from War. Those two songs are connected. What's the third, though, in today's sequence? 07740938500 is the WhatsApp number for your guesses this Friday morning.
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0: Thing from Michael Jackson on Nation Radio. Before that, We Can't Be Friends from Ariana Grande, who is now retired from music after her recent London gigs earlier on this week. And we have a winner on this morning's Weekday Link. Congratulations to Claire Evans. She says, I've got this thanks to my six-year-old's TV watching habits. I thought you probably would, Claire. The answer, if you're still scratching your head, for song number three on today's Weekday Link is on the way before midday today here on Nation.
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20: Have a great morning with spinnakertower.co.uk. Think you've seen Portsmouth? See the city like never before with breathtaking 360-degree views.

I knew it. I knew you from Taylor Swift on Nation Radio. Before that, it was Odyssey with Native New Yorker. So today's weekday link went like this. War and Low Rider was song number one. Doctor and the Medic, Spirit in the Sky was song number two. As Claire Evans said, her six-year-old got it for her. Well, his TV watching habits. Rider and Sky are both characters from Paw Patrol, which only really leaves Chase.

0: Looking forward to watching the darts in January. It always reminds me of the darts. It always will do. Chase the Sun from Planet Funk is song number 3. Chase, Sky and Ryder, they are all characters from Paw Patrol. As I say, if you've got members of your family under the age of 10 years old, you'd have probably got that weekday link. It returns Monday morning at 11:20 here on Nation Radio. On the way next, though, it's the Nation 80s Takeover. An hour of 80s songs in celebration of our sister station, Nation 80s.
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15: The top stories this hour. Reform UK has begun its annual conference under a cloud as it faces more questions about donations. Two senior advisers have stepped down after undercover investigators alleged they'd arranged for a foreign company to pay for polling. Party leader Nigel Farage insists Reform's broken no laws. Labour's reported the matter to the police. Deputy leader Lucy Powell tells us why.
16: Well, it seems to me from seeing the footage that this is a clear breach of electoral law, and that's why the Labour Party have reported this to the police. Even just seeking a donation from somebody via somebody else that's making it ineligible, you know, is a breach of electoral law.
15: A man's been charged with attempted murder after a stabbing in Southampton. Police were called to Brookvale Road in Portswood on Tuesday night. A 36-year-old man was taken to hospital with serious injuries. 38-year-old Aaron Chandran Geetha of Forster Road is due in court today, charged with attempted murder. A man and woman who were also arrested have been released on bail. Both the Foreign and Defence Secretaries say it's paramount that Argentina's president respects people living on the Falkland Islands want to remain British. It's after Javier Milei threatened sanctions on companies drilling oil in fields off the territory. A charity in the South says it's common for children as young as 10 to reach out for mental health support. But services are stretched and now there's a rise in children visiting A&E with their concerns. Caroline Banks from Dorset Mind offers her advice to parents.
17: First thing that parents can do in these moments is to open the conversation with their child and approach it with curiosity and not judgment. The less we can talk and the more we can listen to what a child's saying, the more in a better place to look for solutions and get support.
15: And a new life-size bronze statue of Queen Elizabeth II's being unveiled at Romsey Abbey today. The artwork made by Hampshire artist Amy Goodman celebrates the late Queen's connection to the town.
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15: Cloudy across the south this afternoon, highs of 22, clear skies overnight, lows of 11. That's the latest. I'm Maria Greenwood.
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0: Good afternoon. You have made it to Friday afternoon and welcome to Friday's edition of the Nation 80s Takeover here on Nation Radio. Nothing but 1980s between now and 1.

comes from the beginning of the 1980s, shall we say. From 1980 itself, Blondie with Atomic. Before that, from 83, when it got to number one, Too Shy from Kajagoogoo. And from 1982, from the Lexicon of Love album, The Look of Love from ABC, getting us into Friday afternoon's edition of the Nation 80s Takeover from Nation Radio.

0: While the summer of 2026 definitely hasn't been cruel, that's not what I'd describe it as. I'd describe it as fantastic. I've really enjoyed the summer of 2026. Cruel Summer, though, from Bananarama. And before that, the title track of Imagination's album, Body Talk. And remember, if you did have that album back in, what was it, 1981, then the first opening track was Body Talk. It lasted for 6 minutes, but we played a much shorter version of just 3 minutes and 18 seconds on the Nation 80s Takeover from Nation Radio.
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0: We don't need another hero from the Mad Max 3 film, Tina Turner, on the Nation 80s takeover from Nation Radio. And before that, a song about escaping. 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

0: Kiss on my list. It's Hall & Oates on the Nation 80s Takeover from Nation Radio and Iggy Pop before that. Real Wild Child. If you've got yourself an Echo or an Alexa, don't forget you can ask it to play Nation 80s at any time of day. 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

0: 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I'll see you for Saturday breakfast tomorrow morning between 6 and 10, including a golden hour. Tony Shepherd's on the way next after the latest news headlines at 1. Nation
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22: The top stories this hour.
12: Nigel Farage insists reform's broken no laws after two of his advisers resigned over alleged donations rule breaches. An undercover investigation appeared to show James Orr and Dan Jukes discussing a US company paying more than £30,000 for polling. Mr. Duke denies wrongdoing and claims he's the victim of entrapment. Our political correspondent Tom Claiborne has more.
16: Today was meant to be about Nigel Farage telling the thousands of those gathered in Birmingham how the country's in a dire state thanks to the two main political parties. However, he'll have to explain why members of his party even considered taking donations from a foreign company when that's illegal. The Met Police are looking into all of this. Reform say they're doing the same thing.
12: Both the foreign and defence secretaries say it's paramount that Argentina's president respects people living on the Falkland Islands want to remain British. It's after Javier Milei threatened sanctions on companies drilling oil in fields off the territory. A charity in the south says timely support can make a difference in a child's life, but services are too stretched. Caroline Banks from Dorset Mind explains why young people could be in crisis from as young as 10.
22: We were seeing an increased acceptance of talking about mental health and also reduction of the stigma. So people are more likely to ask for help. The other thing I would probably mention is we're seeing an increase in the wide stream use of social media. And I would say for anyone listening to the news nowadays, it can be quite worrying. Children and young people have access to this information quite readily.
12: A new life-size bronze sculpture of Queen Elizabeth II is being unveiled at Romsey Abbey this lunchtime. It's being created by Hampshire artist Amy Goodman and celebrates the late Queen's links to the town. And Richard O'Sullivan's son has called him as funny and charming as he was on TV following the news of his death at the age of 82. You're up to date this lunchtime.
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12: Cloudy but dry afternoon with the odd bright spell and highs of 21 degrees. That's the latest. I'm Greg Dean. Nation
23: 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Good afternoon, Tony Shepherd here. Let's get you closer to the weekend with a fine selection of music here on Nation Radio. 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

Waterboys and Hole of the Moon on Nation Radio. Tony Shepherd here with you. This guy's career was launched back in around 2019 when he uploaded a cover of Michael Jackson's Rock With You onto YouTube. And, well, since then his career has gone from strength to strength. It's Teddy Swims, and this is Mr. Know-It-All on Nation Radio. She likes-

0: birthday if you're celebrating today. This is Nation Radio, 4th of September, Matthew McConaughey's birthday today. Looking forward to his upcoming series with Woody Harrelson. It's called Brothers. The trailer for it looks brilliant. Hope you're well. Tony Shepherd here with you. Make me a
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0: A phenomenal £400,000 could be dropping into your bank account just mere hours from now. 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

classic from The Police. Every little thing she does is magic. This is Nation Radio with the best variety of hits. And I'm Tony Shepherd here. And this next artist surprised a lot of fans with a surprise set at the Reading Festival. It's Lola Young, and this is Messy at Nation.

0: Friday afternoon across the south. This is Nation Radio. Hi to Sal, who's got us on in Roland's Castle. Thank you for listening this afternoon. Glad you're enjoying the music here at Nation Radio. Tell your friends, this is where you'll find Steve Power at breakfast, Mark Collins through your morning, myself, Tony Shepherd, getting you through your afternoon, and then Andy Jackson on Drive Time from 4 p.m. Stuart McGinley with the soundtrack to evenings across the south as well, with a house party later on this evening. Tell your friends, this is where you'll get the best variety of hits. And if you like your 90s, by the way, back to the 90s after 2 this afternoon. Nation
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0: Samba Homewrecker on Nation Radio. Tony Shepherd here with your latest headlines for two on the way, locally, nationally and internationally. And then Friday afternoon is all about our 90s selection on Back to the 90s. We've got Welsh Wonders, Stereophonics and the Manics included this afternoon, and a great dance floor filler, a 90s dance smash courtesy of Robin S. It's certainly going to take you back. On the way, after your latest for two next.
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17: The top stories this hour. Reform UK's annual conference has got underway in Birmingham with tributes to Anne Widdecombe. Leader Nigel Farage says the former Tory minister who was killed at her Devon home in July was the best female politician in Britain since Thatcher.
18: But what I learned over the years, what a trusted, loyal colleague she was, what fun she was to go out after work and have a drink with. And even when you had your disagreements with Anne, every conversation always ended on a good note.
17: Meanwhile, Mr. Farage insists the party's broken no laws despite two senior advisers stepping down over alleged breaches of party donation rules. The foreign secretaries warned Argentina the UK's position on the Falkland Islands is unwavering. In an address overnight, the South American country's president claimed he'll introduce sanctions on companies involved in oil production in the area. A charity in the South says it's common for children as young as 10 to reach out for mental health support, but services are stretched and now there's a rise in children visiting A&E with their concerns. Caroline Banks from Dorset Mind offers her advice to parents.
19: First thing that parents can do in these moments is to open the conversation with their child and approach it with curiosity and not judgment. Parents are worried, understandably, want to support their child, but the less we can talk and the more we can listen to what a child's saying, the more in a better place to look for solutions and get support.
17: People in Portsmouth are being invited to a special service next week to mark the 25th anniversary of 9/11. It will be held in the Rose Gardens in Southsea next Thursday and will start at 9 a.m. And Jeremy Clarkson's revealed that 11 sheep worth more than £2,000 have been stolen from his farm in Oxfordshire. The TV presenters asked those responsible to put them back. You're up to date.
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17: Cloudy but dry afternoon with the odd bright spell and highs of 21 degrees. That's the latest. I'm Greg Dean.
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0: Good afternoon, lovely to be here with you, Tony Shepherd, with our 90s selection for this Friday afternoon, and it's a good one this afternoon. It's got the weekend feeling all the way through it. Let's kick off with Matt.

Robin S and Show Me Love on Nation Radio. This is Back to the 90s. Monday to Friday from two of the best in music from that decade with a Prince classic in just a moment. After this, from Stereophonics, Pick Apart That's New. Nation.

0: Shout out to Ross, who's working hard this afternoon. Looking forward to a weekend away to celebrate his anniversary. Have a lovely time. Thanks for getting in touch. Your track is coming up here at Nation Radio before three. Back to the 90s is on right now with that Prince number from the 90s, The Most Beautiful Girl in the World. And we've got a girl group and such a great, a real groundbreaking early 90s sort of dance floor hit to play you before 2:30. Stick around for that. Nation Radio.
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7: Yeah.

Thanks to Reese for suggesting that. Great. Straight back to the early 90s, the very start of 1990 for that from Technotronic. Get Up Before the Night Is Over. Rounding off this afternoon's 90s selection on Back to the 90s here at Nation Radio. Don't forget, loads more 90s whenever you're in the mood for it. Well worth checking it out at some point. It's called Nation 90s. 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

0: Loving the music this afternoon here across the South at Nation Radio. 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
0: A phenomenal £400,000 could be dropping into your bank account just mere hours from now. 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

0: What a powerful voice. Tom Grennan and Little Bit of Love on Nation Radio. Tony Shepherd here. We'll get you up to date with your headlines for 3 o'clock in just a moment, and then more of the best variety of hits. We've got something from an early 80s band, a huge 80s number, Taylor Swift, and a great track from the 90s in just a moment. Nation
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15: The top stories this hour. Reforms conference has begun with tributes to Anne Widdecombe, but it's being overshadowed by allegations about party funding breaches. Two of Nigel Farage's aides have stepped down after a sting operation suggested a foreign donor was lined up to pay for political polling. The party insists it's broken no laws, but Sky's political correspondent Rob Powell says it's not the attention Reform wanted.
16: The idea was to shift the conversation away from difficult questions around foreign funding, around those difficult questions towards Nigel Farage on the £5 million that came from Christopher Harbourne. But what you find is this sting operation basically returning the story all the way back to that.
15: The UK government insists the Falklands are British and its position is unwavering. Argentina's president reiterated his country's claim to the islands and announced plans to sanction oil companies working in the area. Simon Weston, a veteran of the 1982 conflict, says new threats are being issued to sustain the president's political future.
17: They do this every several months or every several years, and at the moment there's an election happening in Argentina, or is about to happen. He's tanking in the polls. The country is in economic crisis. That's what caused them to invade 44 years ago. Nothing has changed.
15: A charity in the South says timely support can make a difference in a child's life, but services are too stretched. Caroline Banks from Dorset Mind explains why young people could be in crisis from as young as 10.
18: We were seeing an increased acceptance of talking about mental health and also reduction of the stigma. So people are more likely to ask for help. The other thing I would probably mention is we're seeing an increase in the wide stream use of social media. And I would say for anyone listening to the news nowadays, it can be quite worrying. Children and young people have access to this information quite readily.
15: And there'll be no away fans at Old Firm derbies this season. A temporary agreement's been reached between Celtic and Rangers.
19: Weather.
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15: Cloudy but dry afternoon with the odd bright spell and highs of 21 degrees. That's the latest. I'm Greg Dean.
0: Getting you just that little closer to the weekend, I'm Tony Shepherd here on Nation Radio, and it's a great selection of music, more of the best variety of hits with superstar Taylor soon, and The Lars first up.

Spandau Ballet and Gold. I remember once Tony Hadley was going to do an interview with our very own Steve Power, and he was just doing some vocal warm-ups in the toilets about, you know, like quite a few doors and walls away. But you could hear him, the power in that voice, I mean, emanating, and the reverb from track number two was quite something special. This is Tony Shepherd at Nation with Stella Lefty. This is Boston. On a train.

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Dermot Kennedy, it's Kiss Me on Nation Radio with the best variety of hits in this time of the afternoon. We like to go old school. This is going to sound great for a Friday afternoon. Back from 1984, it's Evelyn Thomas and High Energy at Nation.

0: Big Finish, Christina Aguilera, Lil' Kim, Maya and Pink on Nation's Old School Run, and Evelyn Thomas with High Energy. Not heard that for ages. Great to play that. Don't forget, we head back in time tomorrow morning on the Golden Hour from 9 a.m. And if you like your retro tunes, don't miss some great shows across the weekend. It's the Nation Network Chart Show with Foxy Sunday afternoon from 4 with some classic chart countdowns. And then Beat Surrender with Steve Power from 7 p.m. Sunday evening. Latest travel in just the mo for you, and then we've got an In Excess favourite.
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21: Good afternoon. Slow northbound M3. There was a broken down vehicle, junctions 3 to 2. It's been cleared. Queues in Southampton Town Quay. There's an incident at the High Street Junction. Delays back along West Quay Road. M27 westbound at Cadenham is slowing, as is the southbound A338 to Downson. We've got congestion throughout Romsey, particularly from Dutton's Road and Winchester Hill. Through Totten and Ringwood Road, crawling both ways. M271 slow southbound. Westbound A27 traffic is building now into the Hillsey Work.
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17: The top stories this hour. The Defence Secretary's been in Southampton today and says the government's position on the Falklands is unwavering. Argentina's president has reiterated his country's claim to the islands and announced plans to sanction oil companies working in the area. We spoke to Wes Streeting as he met veterans on the south coast.
18: Our position on the Falkland Islands is clear and it is unequivocal. The Falkland Islands are British and the Falkland Islanders are British, and they have made it clear time and time again that they choose to be British. That is the settled position.
17: Nigel Farage has insisted his party was the victim of entrapment as a row about donations overshadows Reform UK's conference. An undercover stings claimed foreign donors were lined up to pay for political polling. That's not allowed, but the Reform leader says it's nothing but loose pub talk.
19: Neither of these men was authorised to act in that way. Accordingly, they've stepped down pending an investigation. And I emphasise again, Reform has broken no law, and we take compliance around donations very, very seriously.
17: Meanwhile, Mr. Farage says he's struck a deal with France's National Rally that will see cooperation on small boat crossings. A charity in the South says it's common for children as young as 10 to reach out for mental health support, but services are stretched and now there's a rise in children visiting A&D. Caroline Banks is from Dorset Mind. This is her advice to parents.
20: First thing that parents can do in these moments is to open the conversation with their child and approach it with curiosity and not judgment. Parents are worried, understandably, want to support their child, but the less we can talk and the more we can listen to what a child's saying, the more in a better place to look for solutions and get support.
17: And Jeremy Clarkson's revealed 11 sheep worth more than £2,000 have been stolen from his Oxfordshire farm.
15: 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Weather.
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17: Expect a dry and sunny start tomorrow with highs for you of 21 degrees. That's the latest. I'm Greg Dean.
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0: Hello, this is Nation Radio. Welcome along to the Tea Time Show. If you just found us, Andy Jackson and Selena Ross here for your Friday, or should I say Friday, Selena, shouldn't I?
1: Oh, it's only blooming Friday, isn't it already? Happy Friday.
0: I'd like you to have a little think about this, please. Fill in the blank. This weekend, I can't wait to watch. Now, this weekend, Selena, I'm going to do another one where I'm just going to veg out. Is that really bad now the weather's going like it is, Selena?
1: I'm all about a bit of vegging, a bit of mooching. There is nothing wrong with that at all.
0: Is there any difference between mooching and vegging, just so we can make sure we're doing the right thing? Or can you mooch and veg at the same time?
1: I'm feeling vegging is a bit more stagnant. Yeah. I think mooching does involve slight movement, but not much. So I think a mixture of the two is good.
0: So I'm thinking, right, if you're lying around in bed, that's vegging.
1: Yes.
0: But if you're just sort of slumping around and going from room to room with a cup of tea and biscuits, mooching, yeah?
1: That's definitely a mooch and not a veg. But it's, you know, it kind of intermingles. There's a fine line.
0: I'm fancying a bit of a mooch, but I'm also tempted to veg, to be honest. But that's me, just because the weather, it's that kind of weather now, isn't it? You just can't.
1: We loved
0: that summer, didn't we? And then we said, oh, it's too hot. But now look at what we've gone and done again. So here we go. So a bit of mooching and a bit of vegging. That's the sum of my plans, I'll be quite honest, Selena. But do join in with the group on Facebook, Nation Radio South. What are you looking forward to more than anything this weekend?
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1: Ongoing town key incident in Southampton. Very slow then towards the High Street junction. Queues back along West Quay Road. Very congested off junction 7 of the M27 at Hedge End and off junction 8 at Windover. Still busy westbound through Cadnam. Salisbury, widespread congestion throughout the city and on the Ring Road, particularly around the College and Castle roundabouts. Westbound lane closure at Hilsey delaying you on the A27.
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It's hello, Andy. I've got a weekend away in the New Forest in the caravan. Looking forward to our usual walk to the nearest pub tomorrow as well. That sounds like a plan, doesn't it? Do join in on Facebook. You'll find us at Nation Radio South. What can't you wait to do this weekend?

0: It's Station Radio, where this weekend I can't wait to veg and mooch for me, Selena. But what about you? Are you out and about?
1: We will be mooching around a DIY store. Can't beat it the weekend, can you? So DIY store, we're getting paint testers, we're getting some shelves. So yeah, we've got a fair old list. It's going to be a trolley, and there will be no doubt an argument at some point. But yeah, we're going to get some paint testers and slap them up on the walls and see what we think.
0: I never know what kind of screws to get for the shelves. They always say consult an expert, and about I don't really know any experts, Selena.
1: There's generally a man about that aisle, I always find, and I always ask him. So I find, yeah. Give me the right raw plugs, give me the right screws, and I can do the drilling bit. It's just I don't really know what size holes I need.
0: Now, when you go to consult an expert in the store, and I think it is particularly in B&Q, if you find somebody young, and I'm going to say a young lad, do you carry on walking and look for the old bloke who looks like he knows a thing or two?
1: Sometimes you're looking perhaps for someone a little more seasoned. No, I get exactly what you're saying. So, yes, maybe someone a little more seasoned sometimes has a bit more expertise, but not always. You know, but I'm willing to give them the benefit of the doubt.
0: This weekend, I can't wait to ... Join in on Facebook. 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Nation
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1: Ongoing incident in Southampton on Town Quay at the High Street Junction. Queues are back along West Quay Road. M271 is slowing northbound. Meanwhile, it's congested around Hedge End off Junction 7 and Basildon off Junction 8. Slow through the roadworks Lyndhurst to Cadnam on the A337. In Salisbury, still very busy at the College roundabout, inbound Castle Road and through Wilton. And it's still queuing westbound on the A27 to Hilsey.
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Hit Station Radio still to come this afternoon. Somebody's going to win 400 grand or make me a winner. Fingers crossed if you're in the draw. We're going to be doing today's topical tune as well. That news story going up on our Facebook page shortly. And we're asking, what can't you wait to do this weekend? Now, this has intrigued me because it's a message from Vanessa, who says, we're going for a walk and a picnic on Watership Down. She says, I only discovered it was an actual place recently. I just thought it was a book and a film. Well, Vanessa, so did I. So tell us more, please. Tell us, where is Watership Down? Because I think we all want to go.

0: Olivia Dean and Man I Need on Nation Radio, where very soon somebody's life will change forever with £400,000 literally dropping into their bank account today. Fingers crossed if you're in the draw. And as I always say, even if you're not in the draw for Make Me a Winner because you didn't take part, it's lovely to hear somebody's life change with a bit of good news on a Friday afternoon. It's all still to come later.
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10: The top stories this hour. As the Secretary of State for Defence visits Southampton today, he says the government's position on the Falklands is unwavering. Argentina's president announced plans to sanction oil companies working in the area, and he's reiterated his country's claim to the islands. We spoke to Wes Streeting as he met veterans on the south coast.
11: Our position is clear, it is unequivocal, and this position was settled in 1982, it is settled today, and it is the settled will of the people of the Falkland Islands, whose self-determination and freedom we will always stand by and always be prepared to defend.
10: Some breaking news from America. The judge says he's considering declaring a mistrial in the case against Lindsay Clancy, who's accused of the murder of her three children. It's after the jury failed to reach a unanimous verdict. Nigel Farage insists reform has broken no laws after an undercover investigation claimed wrongdoing around foreign donations. Two senior officials have stepped down. Mr. Farage says the party's the victim of entrapment and the suggestions were loose pub talk. It's overshadowed their conference in Birmingham, where these supporters are firmly behind him.
12: It's just other parties, just their underhanded ways of just trying to attack reform. Too much bad-mouthing and not enough focusing on the problems.
13: We all know that everybody's out to get Farage.
14: You only take flak when you're over the target, and that's exactly what's happening here now.
10: And a charity in the South says timely support can make a difference in a child's life, but services are too stretched. Caroline Banks from Dorset Mind explains why young people could be in crisis from as young as 10.
15: We were seeing an increased acceptance of talking about mental health and also reduction of the stigma, so people are more likely to ask for help. The other thing I would probably mention is we're seeing an increase in the wide stream use of social media.
10: Europe to date.
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2: With White Link, I Love White Ferries. Keeping businesses on the move. 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
10: Expect a dry and sunny start tomorrow with highs for you of 21 degrees. That's the latest. I'm Greg Dean. Nation
0: Radio. I can confirm lines are now closed for Make Me a Winner, which means somebody's phone will ring within the hour and somebody will win 400 grand.

Fleetwood Mac and Little Eyes playing on Nation Radio, where we are asking, what can you not wait to do this weekend? Philip Tinney says, I can't wait to buy a beefcake pie. Philip, I don't know what a beefcake pie is, but I know that I want one. Janine is also on a food subject. She says, we're having lunch at the Amalfi Italian restaurant and pizzeria with my darling husband and friends, then on to Steamship Shield Hall to watch the ships go and a merchant navy service, and then a birthday tea for my mum on Sunday. Enjoy Steamship Shield Hall. Ask the captain if you can pull the hooter, and he might let you, because he did let me. So have fun on there. It's an amazing thing, and all the volunteers do a wonderful job looking after that. What is it you can't wait for this weekend? Join in with the group. You'll find us at Facebook. Search for Nation Radio South. I know.

Wheel Nation Radio, and it's Andy here chatting away to Selena earlier on about just having a little mooch for the weekend. That's what I'm looking forward to. Geordie Keith at the Botley Bypass says, mooching in my world as a Geordie means having a good look around. Well, mooch and a good look around, I suppose it's the same thing, isn't it? As long as it doesn't involve too much energy, I think. Rob on Hailing Island, what can't he wait to do? Says, I can't wait to go out on the boat. I will enjoy that, Rob. Lovely Lynn says, I'm working this weekend for Portsmouth Community Nursing. And Steve in Stubbington, Andy, I can't wait to see Bon Jovi on Sunday at Wembley. That's going to be hard to top, isn't it?

0: This is Nation Radio, topical tune time, Selena. This should be right up your street because driverless taxis are now available through Uber on some British roads. They're being tested, Selena.
1: Are they? Now, I've seen videos of these in the States. I mean, to say I find them worrying, I find that these and robots, I find them both equally as frightening. And I think eventually they will take over the world and get rid of... I think this could be like, you know how like the dinosaurs became extinct?
0: Yes.
1: I think this could be the end of humankind as it is. I may be perhaps, you know, over-egging the pudding a bit, but I do worry.
0: See, I was in London and it must have been about 6 months ago. They must have been testing them because I saw one and it was a Waymo and it was just driving around and I instantly downloaded the app because I wanted to try it. But said, no, we're not yet available at the moment. But now... You could. So I would give it a go, Selena. I would give it a go. But, do you know, I'm a bit of a backseat driver. So I would like a steering wheel to hang on to.
1: Yes.
0: And I definitely want a brake pedal if I can have one.
1: Yeah, it's like the He-Man dual controls you used to get with the when you're getting your driving lessons. I want a dual control in the back, please. Yes, I want just a brake and a steering wheel, like you say, just for safety's sake.
0: I wonder how long it will take if this does work for it just to become normal and we'll be thinking when we go down the pub, why do we ever have to find a designated driver?
1: Yeah,
0: we just let the car drivers back,
1: yes,
0: Selena.
1: Yes, what a great idea, actually. Now I'm behind that now. Now that alcohol's involved, I'm more on board.
0: Just for safety's sake, can we just say, and I'm going to say this to cover our legal backs here, Selena, I don't know whether if you're drunk in a car and it's a self-driving one, who's going to be to blame?
1: Oh, so, yes. Oh,
0: so
1: yeah, we need to check the fine print on that.
0: Best do that. But yeah, top good tune. I'm going to go with Big Yellow Taxi, Joni Mitchell for my one. But to have a little think, we'll come back for yours in a moment as well. Join in on Facebook, Nation Radio South. We'll play the best one after six.
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1: Problems on the A27 around Hillsey. We've still got the westbound lane closure there for roadworks. Meanwhile, it's extremely slow moving in both directions there, with a four-vehicle shunt that's being dealt with as well. Thanks to Trevor for the call. Westbound queues are back to Havant, affecting the southbound A3M. Eastbound queues are back towards Junction 11. Town Quay, Southampton, an incident still causing delays.
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Friday night on the Tea Time Show with Andy Jackson. And the topical tune today for the driverless taxis that you can now summon with Uber in some parts of the country. Thank you for your suggestions. Joe Dunn going for Don't Drive My Car from Status Quo. Richard West going for I Like Driving In My Car by Madness. Caroline Murphy, You Drive Me Crazy from Shaky. We Close Our Eyes from Go West. Or, and I love this, Caroline, Scream If You Want To Go Faster from Jerry Halliwell. These are all good, aren't they? Mark James going for the Crash Test Dummies. And Vanessa Wintrell says, what about Car 67, Driver 67? Because I heard it on Beat Surrender and I liked it. So did I, Vanessa. Maybe that'll be our topical tune. We'll find out just after six tonight on Nation. As you promised.

0: We were against this to start with, weren't we, Selena? But then...
1: Yes, then we thought it through.
0: Yeah. Driving home from the pub, no need. We think, we're not sure.
1: We need to check the small print on this, but there could be a benefit in it now.
0: I'm predicting a lot of lawsuits.
1: Yes, I do wonder.
0: So, I went for Big Yellow Taxi, Joni Mitchell. What are you going for, Selena Ross?
1: I'll go for You Drive Me Crazy, Fine Young Cannibals.
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9: Ongoing problems at Hilsey westbound A27 along with the roadworks. There's been an accident. Queues are back to Emsworth. Long delays all around Farlington, Cosham and surrounding routes. Very slow eastbound approach in the scene with queues back towards Junction 11. Town Quay, Southampton, ongoing incident causing queues back along West Quay Road. Lyndhurst to Cadnham slow with works A337 and it's slow around Hedge End.
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We are Nation Radio playing the South's best variety of hits. We were talking about Watership Down the other day. Vanessa said, we're going for a picnic on Watership Down. She said, I only just discovered it's a real place. And I said, where is it? And she's told me it's between Kingsclere and Overton in North Hampshire. And on the same subject, Simon says, hello, Andy. Hope you're well. We live near Watership Down. It's just south of Newbury, near Highclere Castle, better known as Downton Abbey. And we're heading out that way for dinner this evening in a country pub. Can't wait for that. All the best, says Simon. Thank you for all the

0: My Buddy Isn't Ready from Somba on Nation Radio. Topical tune for the driverless taxis. Will it be Mark Alexander's choice? I like driving in my car. Will it be Devilgate Drive by Susie Quattro, say John and Dina in Bournemouth? Will it be Tracy Chapman and Fast Car, says Pompey Tom. Superstar DJ Dave says, will it be Pointer Sisters with Automatic, where they sing There's No Way to Control It? It's totally automatic. That fits perfectly, doesn't it? Will it be that one? It could be. We'll find out our topical tune in just a second.
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11: The top stories this hour. The Defence Secretary's been in Southampton today and says the government's position on the Falklands is unwavering. Argentina's president reiterated his country's claim to the islands and announced plans to sanction oil companies working in the area. We spoke to Wes Streeting earlier as he met veterans on the south coast.
12: Our position on the Falkland Islands is clear and it is unequivocal. The Falkland Islands are British and the Falkland Islanders are British, and they have made it clear time and time again that they choose to be British. That is the settled position.
11: The judge in a case gripping America says he intends to declare a mistrial. Lindsay Clancy doesn't deny killing her children in 2023, but her lawyers argue it was down to postpartum psychosis. Reform UK's conference is underway in the shadow of claims it breached funding rules. Nigel Farage insists the party hasn't broken any laws. The leader's speech in Birmingham is now going ahead after it was delayed by a security concern. People in Portsmouth are being invited to a special service next week to mark the 25th anniversary of 9/11. This will be held in the Rose Gardens in Southsea next Thursday and will start at 9 a.m, giving the city an opportunity to remember the nearly 3,000 people killed in the attacks. And a charity in the South says it's common for children as young as 10 to reach out for mental health support, but services are stretched, and now there's a rise in children visiting A&D. Caroline Banks is from Dorset Mind and offers her advice to parents.
13: Parents are worried, understandably, want to support their child, but the less we can talk and the more we can listen to what a child's saying, the more in a better place to look for solutions and get support.
11: You're up to date.
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14: 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I Love White Ferries, connecting your business day and night across the Solent.
11: Expect a dry and sunny start tomorrow with highs for you of 21 degrees. That's the latest. I'm Greg Dean.
0: Topical tune time, and superstar DJ Dave came up with the perfect suggestion today for the driverless cars that are now a thing. If you want to hail an Uber in some parts of the country, they will come without a driver. So, totally automatic, no way to control it. The choice

0: Depeche Mode, Enjoy the Silence, and our topical tune before that, Pointer Sisters and Automatic for the driverless taxis that you can now hail in some parts of the country. Would you do it? It's interesting. Mark Alexander getting an honourable mention for I Like Driving in My Car from Madness. Lady Nick in Bognor says, hello Andy and Selena, topical tune for the driverless cars. Look Ma, No Hands from Elton John. And another suggestion from Geordie Keith, what about Hands Up by Ottawa, because you don't need your hands for driving. All good, but not the ones that made the cut today. But thank you for joining in for the topical tune on Nation Radio today. 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
3: Westbound A27 accident Hills is being cleared. Still the lane closure delaying you though from the A3M. Meanwhile, Southampton ongoing incident to Town Quay junction of the High Street. There are queues back along West Quay Road as a result. Lyndhurst Academy has works, the A337, short delays at times. And also it's still looking really busy, Charles Watts Way heading out of Hedge End towards the Canes Hill roundabout.
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Pussycat Dolls, Don't Chirp on Nation Radio. If you're off out tonight, maybe to Comedy at the Tower at the Spinnaker in Gunwolf Keys, or perhaps the Laugh Out Loud Comedy Club, which is at Portsmouth Guildhall, or perhaps you're off to see Kevin Bridges in Southampton at the Mayflower either tonight or tomorrow. Have an excellent start to your weekend. 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

0: Go and Get Stuffed from Billy Ocean playing on Nation Radio with the world famous What's for Tea, Tracy in her kitchen tonight in Southampton. Thank you for the video of fish and crinkle cut chips and peas, which looks really good. I love a crinkle cut chip. Janet Payne on the Isle of Wight tonight says, going into the oven tonight, homemade lasagna served with salad and garlic bread. If you want to join in, love for it if you would. Join in on Facebook, Nation Radio South. Let us know who you are, where you are, and what's for tea tonight.
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13: In Southampton, there's an ongoing incident on Town Quay at the junction of the High Street. The queues remain then back along West Quay Road as a result. Meanwhile, it's quite busy heading off Junction 5 into Eastleigh at the moment. Westbound A27 still slowing it into that Hillsey Lane closure. And it's slow with works on Bedhampton Road in Bedhampton.
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1: Taylor Swift on Nation Radio with the world famous What's for Tea. Mini fry up for Dotty tonight. Angela is having one of those as well. Teresa says, thankfully, something really simple as I've accidentally opened a bottle of bubbly. So sausage, egg and chips for us. It's easy to do, isn't it, on a Friday? Angela Broomfield says, feeling very guilty. I had sausage, bacon, chips, egg and roasted tomatoes today. Janet on the island, going into the oven is homemade lasagna with salad and garlic bread as well. Thank you, Janet, for that one. Keep them coming. It's the world famous What's for Tea from Nation Radio.

0: It's The Script to the Crowd. We're singing Wonderwall on Nation Radio. Very nearly 7 o'clock. The latest news and weather for the South coming up in a couple of moments. Don't forget, tomorrow morning, 10 o'clock, we kick off our number one's album weekend with some of the big albums like Rumours from Fleetwood Mac, Simply Red and Stars in there as well. And it all kicks off at 10 o'clock, right after Mark Collins and the Saturday Golden Hour.
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8: The top stories this hour. As the Defence Secretary visited Southampton earlier, he told our reporter that the government's position on the Falklands is unwavering. Argentina's president's announced plans to sanction oil companies working in the area, and he's reiterated his country's claim to the islands. We spoke to Wes Streeting as he met veterans on the south coast.
9: Our position is clear, it is unequivocal. This position was settled in 1982, it is settled today, and it is the settled will of the people of the Falkland Islands, whose self-determination and freedom we will always stand by and always be prepared to defend.
8: The judge in the Lindsay Clancy trial, which has gripped America, says he'll declare a mistrial after jurors failed again to reach a verdict. The former nurse admits strangling her three young children, but argues she was suffering postpartum psychosis. Nigel Farage's speech to the Reform Conference has been repeatedly interrupted by hecklers. It had been delayed by a security alert before two women stood up and held a banner during the leader's address.
10: This is a continuity government. Oh, we got a screamer! We got a screamer! We got a screamer!
8: More protesters were thrown out in a series of separate incidents. A charity in the South says timely support can make a difference in a child's life, but services are too stretched. Caroline Banks from Dorset Mind explains why young people could be in crisis from as young as 10.
11: We were seeing an increased acceptance of talking about mental health and also reduction of the stigma. So people are more likely to ask for help. The other thing I would probably mention is we're seeing an increase in the wide stream use of social media. And I would say for anyone listening to the news nowadays, it can be quite worrying. Children and young people have access to this information quite readily.
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8: Expect a dry and sunny start tomorrow with highs for you of 21 degrees. That's the latest. I'm Greg Dean.
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13: 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We've got Janet Jackson ready to go, Colonel Abrams and Trapped after J-Lo.
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0: Rick Astley, Never Gonna Give You Up, and The Killers with Mr. Brightside. This is The Happy Hour, and this is how we do it every night from 7 till 8. Stay with us for Billy Ray Martin and Britney Spears, Toxic, on the way. Nation
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Now it's Michael Cimbello. Doesn't get more 80s than this, does it? 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

0: Whitney Houston, How Will I Know, playing on Nation Radio in the happy hour, weekday nights between 7 o'clock and 8 o'clock. Coming up in a couple of moments, it's a song from Take That that covered a hit from the 70s from Barry Manilow, got them a Brit Award for the best British single of 1992. It is Could It Be Magic, and it's next.
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Friday night, Nation Radio House Party is on. The start of your weekend. Hello, I'm Stuart McGinley. There you have Skilo and I Wish, with a number one from Adamski coming up after the Artful Dodger.

0: It sold 500,000 copies back in 1990. Adamski with the vocals of Seal and Killer at Nation Radio. Well, the weekend is here. Thank you very much for choosing us this evening. Whatever you're up to, whether it's business or pleasure, I've got some fantastic tunes coming up to lift your spirits, including the Pointer Sisters, some David Guetta and Shalimar. Nation
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0: Bobby Brown at Nation Radio on the Friday Night House Party, and Two Can Play That Game. 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

0: Nation Radio and the Friday Night House Party with DNCE and some Cake by the Ocean. It's a lovely idea, but with all those winds around at the moment, the sand will get all over your filly. Now, still to come, I've got some more big house party hits, including Kim Sims, Chic and Jamiroquai, as we continue through till 11 o'clock tonight.
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0: Cosmic Girl, it's Jamiroquai at Nation Radio at just gone 10 past 9. Hello, I'm Stuart McGinley, and if you want to get in contact, you can do any time on the Nation Player. WhatsApp is 07740 938 500, and you'll also find us on the socials too. Now, if you're at any wedding, chances are this is on the reception playlist for Nicki Minaj.
1: 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They say what they gonna say. Have a drink, clink,

0: The follow-up to What Is Love from 93. It's Hadaway at Nation Radio and Life on the Friday Night House Party. And we're talking about the music again tomorrow tea time at 5 with Foxy. On the show tomorrow, there'll be Charles Kelly from Lady A. Also, Pixie Lott talking about some of their favourite songs. And you can tell us about yours. Just head over to letstalkaboutmusic.com and fill out the form. You too could be on the show in the future and listen to recent episodes on the Nation player. Going to take you back to the 80s next with Cameo on the House Party.
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16: The

Shanks and Bigfoot at Nation Radio and Sweet Like Chocolate. Well, plenty of the Christmas varieties of the Chockies appearing in the shops now, along with the mince pies, which sends some people into meltdown. I mean, they wouldn't do it if we weren't buying them. Coming up here, it's Olives number one from the 90s, after The Average White Band. Feast your ears on Let's Go Round Again, calorie-free.

0: Long before those people got hold of it for a bank commercial, it's Olive's You're Not Alone at Nation Radio. That song is nearly 30 years old, making me feel very old. Thank you very much for choosing us tonight. Don't forget, Neil Greenslade will have part two of your house party tomorrow for Saturday, and we start from 6 o'clock. In just a moment, we're upside down with Diana Ross on the house party. Nation
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0: think that still sounds great, doesn't it? There's been several mixes of that since, but there you have the original release of Adventures of Stevie V, Dirty Cash, from the summer of 1990. Remember it well. It's when I first went into a nightclub. Couldn't believe my eyes and also my ears. Coming up very shortly, I've got more house party hits from all the decades, including Chaka Khan and Justin Timberlake. And this weekend, from tomorrow at 10, we're celebrating albums with some of the biggest sellers. They're all chart-topping albums across this weekend at Nation Radio. Nation
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Where does that take you back to then? Either in a nightclub or watching it on the big screen 30 years ago now. Underworld from Trainspotting at Nation Radio. And there you have Paul.

0: on Slippy. The stage version is on right now in London, and then it's going to move around the UK, and I really want to see it as well. Still to come here, it's Junior Senior's Move Your Feet, and also Sash and Encore Un Foie for the Friday Night House Party. 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

0: Fash and Encore un fois at Nation Radio, and Moving Our Feet before that with Junior Senior. 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I'm taking a week off now, so David Francis looking after things here next week. And coming up, we've got more of your best variety of hits to get us into Saturday at Nation Radio.
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13: 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Something stunning from the Beatles soon. First, Madness and Natalie Imbruglia.
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Give it a few months. There'll be Beatles stuff everywhere when the movies come out. Here Comes the Sun from Nation Radio all over the South with the best variety of hits. 10 past 11 on The Late Show, dry and clear tonight. Mild through the night as well, down to about 12 or 13 degrees. Tomorrow's going to be nice. Warm and sunny, back up to about 23 degrees. Here's America's number one from Ella Langley. 21 weeks at number one so far. This is Choosing Texas, a Nation. Yeah.

0: best variety of hits, Madonna, Cherish, and Ella Langley before that. At the moment, 21 weeks is America's number one. Next week, it'll officially become America's longest number one at 22 weeks. That'll beat Mariah Carey's All I Want for Christmas Is You, which has been number one on and off for years and years. I mean, it's not consecutive weeks number one, so that'll change in about 2.5 months' time. It's 11:18 on The Late Show. 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
0: We're giving away £500,000 next week on Nation's Make Me a Winner. I love this game. I say this a lot because I think it is brilliant. It changes lives and it's the easiest game in the world to play. Not just in the South or in the UK. I think around the world. I don't think there's a game that gives you so much for doing so little. I really don't. So if you'd like to win the money, here's what you need to do. 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

0: Way, if you're just coming back from King's Theatre in Portsmouth after seeing Genesis Connected, that'll be The Day Continues at the Bournemouth Pavilion tomorrow. And also tomorrow, Kevin Bridges, Here If You Need Me, at the Mayflower Theatre in Southampton. And there's a lot more going on, which we'll get to a little bit later on. Meanwhile, before midnight, Taylor Swift and new Lewis Capaldi next.
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0: I'll play that for you if you saw him at the Isle of Wight Festival during the summer. That feels like years ago now. Lewis Capaldi, Stay Love, Nation Radio across the South with the best variety of hits. 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
2: They say the holy water's watered down, and this town's lost its faith. Our colors will fade.

South's best variety of hits. This is Nation Radio. Boy Meets Girl, Waiting for a Star to Fall. Alex Warren, the biggest selling song across the South last year. What a great song that is. Nearly 20 past 12. This weekend, it's an albums weekend at Nation. Classic tracks from massive albums. We start officially tomorrow morning with Tony Shepherd from 10. I just thought I'd play a track from this. From the Captain and Me, Doobie Brothers. Long Train Running at Nation.

0: I guess you moved on really easily.
1: I think she's great. Olivia Rodrigo, Good For You. Giorgio Moroder, Phil Oakey, Together in Electric Dreams from Nation Radio all over the South. 25-1 with the best variety of hits this weekend. It's National Cinema Weekend. So to celebrate, they're putting on some classic movies at different cinemas all over the South. And I've realised now that I feel very old. Terminator 2, Judgment Day is one of the movies they're showing. Now, how old do you reckon that movie is? 15 years old? Can't be more than 20. Oh no, 35 years old. How does that add up to be 35 years old? Star Trek 4, The Voyage Home, is 40 years old. God, I feel old. Other movies this weekend. The original four Hunger Games movies are going to be out. All 8 Harry Potter movies as well. And you can find out a lot more about all of that and everything for National Cinema Weekend, which seems great, by the way, online right now. Meanwhile, before 1 at Nation, Howard Jones and new Teddy Swims next.
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0: His album is brilliant. Teddy Swims, Mr. Know-It-All from Nation Radio all over the South. I know a lot of people are going on holiday now. Now the kids have gone back to school. A, it's quieter. But B, more importantly, it's so much cheaper. So if you're going to go and chill by the pool at the all-inclusive or do a fly and flop, as my friend says, take a good book with you. You can sit there with a pina colada in one hand, a book in the other, and Teddy Swims' album playing on your AirPods because it's brilliant. From I've Tried Everything But Therapy Volume 2, Mr. Know-It-All, new music at Nation, where it's nearly one, and I've got more of the best variety of hits next.
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0: 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Daryl Hall and John Oates inside the next 10 minutes, and Coldplay as well, after an 80s sing-along from The Pretenders.